0: Heidi, did you know the Earth gains about 40,000 tons of dust from space every year? Most of it burns up in the atmosphere, but tiny particles still reach the surface. So we just keep gaining 40,000 tons of dust every year.
1: Huh.
0: So is that why everything's so dusty in here? Honestly, I did tidy up the studio the other day. You should have, you can't really tell now because I've untidied it, but you should have saw how dirty this area was right here. I took a little napkin thing and paper towel and I got it damp and I wiped it off and it was like black.
2: Stop.

0: Time now for the joke of the day with my beautiful bride, Heidi Small, and she's smirking at me. That's not a good thing. What do we have?
1: What did Blackbeard the pirate say when he turned 80 years old?
0: Blackbeard when he turned 80. I have no idea.
1: I'm 80.
0: These are so dumb.
2: I'm 80.
0: Oh. Thank you, Heidi.
1: You're welcome.
0: I'm going to get a haircut. Guess what I'm going to say to the lady? Can't wait. She might stab me with the scissors. I better wait till she's done cutting my hair. All right. That is your joke of the day on the John and Heidi Show.

0: Time now for the scoop of the day. In spite of what you might have been taught in school, it turns out Earth will not eventually be swallowed by the sun when it expands into a red giant about 5 billion years from now. New study has determined that as the sun ages, it will lose mass, weaken its gravity, and allow Earth's orbit to drift further away, probably far enough to avoid being engulfed. The catch? Earth will still become a little too hot to support life billions of years before any of this happens, though. So we're probably going to be okay. And E.T.'s favorite candy, Reese's Pieces, they're getting their first new U.S. flavor in decades. Hershey officially introduced Reese's Pieces with Chocolate Cookie. It features the brand's signature peanut butter candy wrapped around a cookie chocolate center.
1: Yeah, why do we gotta mess with things?
0: Have you noticed how many different products from Reese's?
1: Just from Reese's.
0: I was in a convenience store talking about it, and the guy, he kept calling them SKUs. He's like, you know how many SKUs we have for Reese's? And I'm like, what's a SKU? He goes, every one of these, there's a different number.
1: Yeah.
0: It's a SKU. And he kept saying SKU so many times that I can't hear the word SKU without thinking of that guy. But I don't remember what the number was, but it was over 100 SKUs.
1: That is crazy.
0: For Reese's. Anyway, the new treat taps into the growing popularity of multi-textural candies, provides an unexpected tasting experience. They say the addition creates a fresh snacking experience. I've got a link if you want all the detail, but they say you can still get the original as well.

0: Thank you for listening to the John and Heidi Show on this Movie Star Monday. Our guest today is Mr. James Keach. James, we've had a chance to visit with your brother Stacy, and we are excited to visit with you. Love you in the movie Vacation with Chevy Chase, and we're going to chat about that. But you got a new movie out right now. Let's talk about this. It's about Greg Allman. How in the world did you get involved in this particular project?
1: Well, I was asked to, after I finished a movie called Linda Ronstadt, the sound of my voice, Michael Lehman, the manager of Greg, called me up and said, would I be interested in doing a story about Greg and the Allman Brothers? And I said, I knew their music, but I didn't know much about them. And then my wife, Nancy, said to me, you have to do it. This is the band that got me through high school. These are the fantastic musicians. And then I started getting into the story of Greg and his brother, and I'm very close to my brother, Stacy, my older brother, and he had that relationship with his brother, and we both came from the South, and dealing with integration and segregation, and I've had addiction in my family. So by the time I got through one book about Greg, I was like, this guy has got a fantastic story to tell. And needless to say, I always loved his music, but I had no idea about how when he went on his solo career, I mean, the depth of this man's talent is immense. It really is. He's a one of a kind.
0: And this is not your first music movie. You've done several. You may be the foremost expert in this genre.
1: Well, I don't know about that, but you know, I certainly know a good story when I'm presented with it, and all those people had incredible stories. And the similarity between all of them with me is that I was huge fans of all of their music, you know.
0: So you've done a bunch of music movies, but the first was a Johnny Cash movie, and I was told that he and his wife reached out to you because they loved you in a movie about Jesse James. Is that accurate?
1: Yeah. Johnny was a huge fan of the Long Riders. And in fact, when I was, you know, my brother had gotten himself into some trouble years ago, and Johnny Cash came by my dad's office on Laurel Canyon in the San Fernando Valley. He stopped his bus and he got out because it said Stacy Keach Productions. He thought that was my brother. And he came, knocked on the door, and he visited with my dad for 3 hours and was friends with my family for the rest of his life. And when John saw The Long Riders and he knew I was directing, he said, he was a TV show called Dr. Quinn Medicine Woman. And he said, I'll do this show if James directs it. And so I did, and the rest is history.
0: Now, on many of these movies, you're behind the scenes, but you've also been on the big screen as well. Do you have a favorite spot to be when it comes to making a movie?
1: I do. I love it. My favorite thing is to watch an audience watch the film and to see if it connects. That's the best place of all. It's when you connect with strangers that you might never meet, you know, and hopefully you've told the story of the person that you're working with, that the audience relates to.
0: And one of my favorite characters that you played was the police officer in National Lampoon's Vacation. Again, it wasn't a huge role, but you put so much emotion into that when you're talking to him about the leash. I mean, you just brought that to life.
1: That was, I had a lot of fun doing that with Chevy and Harold Ramis. Harold asked me to do it as a favor. He said, James, come on down and do this one scene. It's no big deal. And who would have thought that it would turn out to to be an iconic scene in comedy?
0: Well, I actually saw a car at a car show that was very similar to the Family Truckster, and there was the leash hanging there, and there was a guy dressed as your character, so that's kind of fun.
1: Oh my God, I never heard that before. That's crazy.
0: Well, that's an oldie but a goodie. And again, you got a new movie out right now about Greg Allman, and it's called Music of My Soul. I'm going to throw a link to make it easy to find, and I want to check this out. It looks really good.
1: This is a movie of all the docs that I've done on musicians. I think this is, well, I'm really proud of it. You can't compare your children because that's what they all feel like, but this is a really unusual tale. This is the essence of what it is to be a rock star, you know, and the tragedy and the ups and downs of navigating a life, you know, of sex, drugs, and rock and roll.
0: Greg Allman, The Music of My Soul. Our guest today, James Keach. James, thank you so much for taking the time to chat. I appreciate it.
1: Thank you. Thanks a lot.
0: Absolutely. I've got a link to the trailer, and I've also got a link to watch the film. It's all in the show notes for today at johnandheidishow.com.

0: After weeks of speculation, SB19 is revealed to join Beni as the newest tourism ambassadors of the country. The Department of Tourism called the PPOP group a source of national pride and one of the country's finest representatives of Filipino culture in its announcement. The agency had earlier teased about tapping two PPOP groups as its newest ambassadors. Policemen seized a total of 4.1 million pesos worth of smuggled cigarettes in separate anti-smuggling operations in Cotabato and Sarangani provinces in Region 12 within just 2 days. Three individuals have died and one person is missing due to tropical storm Quiapo. One person died in Davao, while two others died in Sarangani. Quiapo has affected more than 285,000 individuals, with 10,405 people currently seeking shelter in 51 operational evacuation centers.
1: Pinoy Pop and Originals.
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0: friend go.
1: Time now for the movie quote of the day. This was for you, Heidi, from 2013. I don't think you're going to know this one. I don't think we've seen this movie. I don't want to survive. I want to live.
2: Oh.
1: 2013.
2: I have no idea.
1: 12 Years a Slave. Have we seen that?
2: Nope.
1: Oh, yeah. There's another. I have a list that I'm adding. All of these. I keep adding more and more to the list
2: with
1: of movies.
2: All of our free time.
1: Oh, yeah. Well, that's the thing. Well, instead of watching the movies, I come home and you have Psych on repeat. Although last month it was Frasier.

0: Time now for News to Me as we head to the News to Me news desk with Heidi Small.
1: Did you know that honeybees have hair on their eyes?
0: They do?
1: Isn't that weird?
0: That is weird.
1: In the 3 days after its 2013 release, Grand Theft Auto 5 made $1 billion.
0: In how many days? 3 days?
1: 3 days.
0: Holy cow. You know how long it's taken us to make $1 billion on this show?
1: We have not.
0: Well, it's going to be three generations.
1: In Japan, Studio Ghibli employees are given time off every spring to watch the cherry blossoms bloom and an experience known as Hanami.
0: That's awesome.
1: Isn't that sweet? I like that.
0: I'll bet that movie we were watching the other day, I bet those were cherry blossoms.
1: I'm sure they were.
0: That's
1: They're
0: awesome.
1: Beautiful.
0: They were very
1: And that's
0: beautiful.
1: News to me.
0: That is also news to me.

0: Fun fact for you, Heidi.
1: What's up, John?
0: The average human consists of 125,820 calories. So that's how many calories you would be
1: in your. Oh,
0: if somebody were to eat you, you're 125,000 calories.
1: I see. Okay.
0: The average human. I might be more calories. I'm a bigger guy. Fun fact for you, Heidi.
1: What's up, John?
0: Cats are the only known animal, aside from humans, that prefer to be given things freely rather than having to work for them. Cats like, hey, you want
1: to? Just give it to me.
0: Yeah, just give me the treat. Let's get this over with. Fun fact for you, Heidi.
1: What's that, John?
0: The production of a single chicken egg requires 120 gallons of water. That seems like a lot of water for an egg.
1: It does.
0: Fun fact for you, Heidi.
1: What's that, John?
0: Worrying too much is scientifically associated with higher intelligence. You worry all the time.
1: I worry all the time.
0: And I will tell you, Heidi is super smart. She may not sound like it on the radio, but just kidding.
1: Thank you.
0: I'm just being silly. But no, you are super smart. And we'll do one final fun fact for you, Heidi.
1: What's that, John?
0: Apples ripen after being picked, but oranges do not. It's like an apples oranges thing right there. Several fun facts. Now you know. Thanks for listening to the John and Heidi Show.
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0: Time now for some weird news. A team of engineer students from Italy's University of Pisa found, they built the world's largest paper airplane. And it actually flew. Nicknamed Project Icarus, the plane was made entirely from paper and glue, stretched an incredible 66 feet across, whoa, measured 23 feet long. It soared 193 feet at an event in Bologna, Italy.
1: Bologna.
0: Yeah. Earned them a Guinness World Record, and it broke the mark that had been held by a German university since 2013.
1: Huh.
0: Guess what I'm going to do next year? Got to make me a really big paper airplane, at least 66 feet long and at least 23 feet wide or whatever it is. I'll have to get them specs off the internet. Who's with me? Heidi, would you do a project like that?
1: You know, just trying to find paper and we wouldn't be able to do it. We couldn't do it.
0: Who's helping me? Weird news right here on the John and Heidi Show.

0: After weeks of speculation, SB19 is revealed to join Beanie as the newest tourism ambassadors of the country. The Department of Tourism called the PPOP group a source of national pride and one of the country's finest representatives of Filipino culture in its announcement. The agency had earlier teased about tapping two PPOP groups as its newest ambassadors. Policemen seized a total of 4.1 million pesos worth of smuggled cigarettes in separate anti-smuggling operations in Cotabato and Sarangani provinces in Region 12 within just 2 days. Three individuals have died and one person is missing due to tropical storm Quiapo. One person died in Davao, while two others died in Sarangani. Quiapo has affected more than 285,000 individuals, with 10,405 people currently seeking shelter in 51 operational evacuation centers.
1: Pinoy Pop and Originals.
2: 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Start.

0: Time now for the question of the day with my beautiful bride, Heidi, answering here. 1 in 3 adults say they are okay making a financial decision based on this. What is it? I would never.
1: Their horoscope.
0: It is. Yeah. How did you guess that? 1 in 3? Would you do that?
1: Well, there's always lottery numbers. That's what made me think of it. Like, your lucky numbers today are, so maybe that's, and that would be a financial decision. Like, I'm going to go spend money on a lottery ticket.
0: Yeah.
1: So
0: I've never made a single, you know what? I can only think of like 3 times I've ever looked at my horoscope. And it's usually like we're sitting at a table where that's laying on the table. And I'm like, what did mine say?
1: Yeah.
0: So it's not anywhere in my purview for my life. I don't go, I got to see what the horoscope says. But if you do, that's you. Question of the day on the John and Heidi Show.

0: guy.
1: Time now for something special with Heidi Small. What you got for me there, Heidi?
2: Got one final dumb criminal story here for you.
1: I like these. Week. These have been very, very fun.
2: This incident occurred at the 8 Till Late convenience store in Jacksonville, Florida in 2015.
1: All right.
2: The this wannabe Sith Lord walked in wearing a hoodie, a black Darth Vader face mask, and a chest plate and dark jeans and demanded all the cash. Not falling for the Jedi mind trick, the clerk went for the gun and in the ensuing battle threw a jar of ranch dip that smacked Vader in the face.
1: Ah.
2: A bottle of wine also fell and shattered on the floor. Breathing heavily, Vader ran outside and removed his mask in front of witnesses who saw the bleeding robber jump into a getaway car that the cops quickly located in a driveway nearby. They arrested Anakin, and his real name was Jacob Jeremy Mercer, 32, without incident. That was killer, said one witness.
1: I'll bet.
2: I bet that was hilarious.
1: That would be kind of interesting to witness something like that, wouldn't it?
2: It would.
1: What did I just witness here? I just saw a video of a lady trashing a convenience store. I don't know what led up to it, but I was watching this video and this lady, she's knocking all the stuff down. And then she went over to like the slushy machines and threw those on the ground. And then they told her to get out and she just drove away.
2: Why
1: would you tell her to leave? You should have waited until she got arrested. But I'm like, yeah, everybody just calm down a little bit, just a tiny bit. Something special right there with Heidi Small.
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0: Time now for the list. Grilling may be a summer tradition, but plenty of us say we're nervous around the barbecue. 5,000 people in the U.S. Were in this survey. They found about half say grilling is intimidating. Really?
1: Oh, I'm not intimidated. Not at all.
0: But they say, especially when it comes to certain things like chicken. The biggest grilling nightmare, a whole chicken, which ranked both the riskiest and the most difficult food to grill. I've never grilled
1: a whole
0: chicken.
1: We've never grilled a whole chicken.
0: How, we just chop it in half and like split it open on there? I don't know how you'd even do that. Other difficult to barbecue foods are mac and cheese, watermelon, and pizza.
1: Mac and cheese? Apparently, who's grilling mac and cheese?
0: It's probably difficult. It keeps falling through
1: through the grates.
0: Many people say they've suffered classic barbecue disasters like dropping meat through the grates, running out of propane, or burning the outside while leaving the inside raw. Despite a few fears, 47% say it simply tastes better when you cook it on the grill. 84% would barbecue more often if they had the chance. According to the report, the unspoken grill rules, you never touch another person's grill without permission. Yeah. Always let the meat rest before serving. Yeah. Don't open the lid unnecessarily. Yeah. No backseat grilling. I agree. And never press down on a burger with a spatula. I watched a guy do that. He was pushing it and he pushed it right through the grill. And I said,
1: yeah.
0: Did you intend to do that? And he goes, why would I have intended to
1: it
0: do that?
1: It pushes all the juices out of it. You don't want to do that.
0: He kept pushing it. I'm like, it's going through. And he just kept pushing it. And I was like, why did you do that? He goes, well, I didn't mean to do that. I'm like, you couldn't have stopped? You were doing it for 10 seconds, man. Wow, you need to get your grilling under control. Apparently, I was backseat grilling, so that's a bad thing. But it is the list on the John and Heidi Show. Yeah.

0: We always like to wrap things up around here with good news, and I think this is good news. A hero uses his own car to safely stop a runaway SUV, and he saved a woman and a child on a busy highway. Yeah, Washington man praised for his quick thinking after he used his car to get in front of and then slow down and eventually stop an SUV that was out of control on the interstate.
1: Wow.
0: A woman was having a medical emergency. There was a child in the back seat, and this guy risked it all. The dramatic rescue happened on I-5 near Fife, Washington. Witnesses watched in horror as this SUV was striking the concrete barrier and then colliding into other vehicles and then hitting the barrier again. He said, I could tell something was seriously wrong. The driver was conked out, but there was another driver that was there by the name of Paul Jackson, and he got in front of this vehicle.
1: Oh, my gosh.
0: First, he pulled alongside of it to see what was going on. Then he could tell, oh, she's out of it.
1: Oh,
0: no. But then he also realized there's a kid in the back seat.
1: Oh, my gosh.
0: So he pulled in front of the vehicle, and he, without hesitation, came up with a plan to slow this vehicle down, and eventually it stopped. And it prevented what could have been a devastating crash.
1: Oh, my gosh. What a stud, man. That is awesome.
0: He said, God put me here to do that. He hopes others remember that these opportunities to help somebody can appear when we least expect them. He said, you get so many opportunities to do things for other people, but we're so busy and you pass by and think, well, maybe I should have helped that person. This was not going to be the case for me. I knew I was going to stop this vehicle no matter what.
1: That is absolutely amazing.
0: Yeah, I've got a link to this. There's a video. You can actually see all of this going down. And wow, oh wow, what a hero. That is fantastic. And I'm trying to think, would I have done that? I hope I would have done that. But boy, I don't know. If I need any scratches on my car.
1: I wonder who's in charge of pays for that.
0: My car's already scratched. Yeah, I don't know. I don't know. That is a good question. But I do have a link to the story if you'd like to see it. It's in the show notes for today at johnandheidishow.com. Time to say goodbye, Heidi.
1: Goodbye, Heidi.
0: Goodbye, everybody. Have a great day. Thanks for listening to the John and Heidi Show.

After weeks of speculation, SB19 is revealed to join Beanie as the newest tourism ambassadors of the country. The Department of Tourism called the PPOP group a source of national pride and one of the country's finest representatives of Filipino culture in its announcement. The agency had earlier teased about tapping two PPOP groups as its newest ambassadors. Policemen seized a total of 4.1 million pesos worth of smuggled cigarettes in separate anti-smuggling operations in Cotabato and Sarangani provinces in Region 12 within just 2 days. Three individuals have died and one person is missing due to tropical storm Quiapo. One person died in Davao, while two others died in Sarangani. Quiapo has affected more than 285,000 individuals, with 10,405 people currently seeking shelter in

After weeks of speculation, SB19 is revealed to join Beni as the newest tourism ambassadors of the country. The Department of Tourism called the PPOP group a source of national pride and one of the country's finest representatives of Filipino culture in its announcement. The agency had earlier teased about tapping two PPOP groups as its newest ambassadors. Policemen seized a total of 4.1 million pesos worth of smuggled cigarettes in separate anti-smuggling operations in Cotabato and Sarangani provinces in Region 12 within just 2 days. Three individuals have died and one person is missing due to tropical storm Quiapo. One person died in Davao, while two others died in Sarangani. Quiapo has affected more than 285,000 individuals, with 10,405 people currently seeking shelter in 51 operational evacuation

Noon already, I bet that hungry feeling starts. Well, it's good. We are here with fine hits and fine ingredients to start cooking. Ricardo's cooking till 2.

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2: Ang naglalakad lang matulin, pag natinik ay malalim. A person who walks fast will have a deeper wound when he is pricked. This old adage is actually lecturing about prudence in making decisions. A person who makes decisions on a whim or impulse tend to make bigger mistakes. This could also apply to modern work. A person who works fast could make more mistakes along the way.

0: After weeks of speculation, SB19 is revealed to join Beanie as the newest tourism ambassadors of the country. The Department of Tourism called the P-Pop group a source of national pride and one of the country's finest representatives of Filipino culture in its announcement. The agency had earlier teased about tapping two P-Pop groups as its newest ambassadors. Policemen seized a total of 4.1 million pesos worth of smuggled cigarettes in separate anti-smuggling operations in Cotabato and Sarangani provinces in Region 12 within just 2 days. Three individuals have died and one person is missing due to tropical storm Quiapo. One person died in Davao, while two others died in Sarangani. Quiapo has affected more than 285,000 individuals, with 10,405 people currently seeking shelter in 51 operational evacuation centers.
1: Pinoy Pop and Originals.
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0: fantastic music, the best hits, and of course the news and the fun of the Philippines here on the radio. 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
1: Lunchtime.

0: After weeks of speculation, SB19 is revealed to join Beni as the newest tourism ambassadors of the country. The Department of Tourism called the PPOP group a source of national pride and one of the country's finest representatives of Filipino culture in its announcement. The agency had earlier teased about tapping two PPOP groups as its newest ambassadors. Policemen seized a total of 4.1 million pesos worth of smuggled cigarettes in separate anti-smuggling operations in Cotabato and Sarangani provinces in Region 12 within just 2 days. Three individuals have died and one person is missing due to tropical storm Quiapo. One person died in Davao, while two others died in Sarangani. Quiapo has affected more than 285,000 individuals, with 10,405 people currently seeking shelter in 51 operational evacuation centers.
1: Pinoy Pop and Originals.
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1: After weeks of speculation, SB19 is revealed to join Beanie as the newest tourism ambassadors of the country. The Department of Tourism called the P-Pop group a source of national pride and one of the country's finest representatives of Filipino culture in its announcement. The agency had earlier teased about tapping two P-Pop groups as its newest ambassadors. Policemen seized a total of 4.1 million pesos worth of smuggled cigarettes in separate anti-smuggling operations in Cotabato and Sarangani provinces in Region 12 within just 2 days. Three individuals have died and one person is missing due to tropical storm Quiapo. One person died in Davao, while two others died in Sarangani. Quiapo has affected more than 285,000 individuals, with 10,405 people currently seeking shelter in 51 operational evacuation centers.
0: Pinoy Pop and Originals. Another hour with the best Pinoy Originals starts.

0: After weeks of speculation, SB19 is revealed to join Beanie as the newest tourism ambassadors of the country. The Department of Tourism called the PPOP group a source of national pride and one of the country's finest representatives of Filipino culture in its announcement. The agency had earlier teased about tapping two PPOP groups as its newest ambassadors. Policemen seized a total of 4.1 million pesos worth of smuggled cigarettes in separate anti-smuggling operations in Cotabato and Sarangani provinces in Region 12 within just 2 days. Three individuals have died and one person is missing due to tropical storm Quiapo. One person died in Davao, while two others died in Sarangani. Quiapo has affected more than 285,000 individuals, with 10,405 people currently seeking shelter in 51 operational evacuation centers.
1: Pinoy Pop and Originals.
2: 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Start.

0: Hey, this is Fun with Am and Dave and Aaron. I'm kind of hungry, so I get this microphone right in my mouth here. I'm thinking about eating it.
1: Oh, that's gross.
0: I don't know if it's going to taste all that good.
1: No, I don't think so.
0: But you know what? I'm not going to suggest we do that just yet. Maybe a little bit of ketchup and mustard on it might make it a little bit better.
1: I think
0: that might make it tasty.
1: Yeah.
2: Cheese?
1: I think the IT guy is going to have something to say about that.
0: Cheese on my microphone.
2: Cheese on anything is delicious.
0: Okay, let's get rolling with this.
1: That was weird.
2: That was so weird.
0: That's what it's all about right here on Fun with Am and Dave and Aaron. And I want to thank all the people who tuned in to listen to us, the only radio crew that attempted to make creating an online password a team event. Now we can't remember which order everyone's suggestions go in.
1: I think Aaron was first.
0: Aaron's part goes first?
1: And then
0: I thought my part went first.
1: Oh, really?
0: I think so.
1: I was last.
0: And then somebody was upside down.
1: Oh, no, we're doomed.
0: Then you got to swing back and forth.
2: I missed the meeting.
0: Well, you know what? There are some things that just should not be team events. We're going to talk about that on the show today, okay?
1: All right.
0: And guess what? We're going to start with hot off the top news. That's going to come up right away.
1: Mm-hmm.
0: We're going to have trivia reveal. That's the questions we ask, the game show we play. Everybody can join us for that. And then here's something I want to talk about. This is really important to me. Things that are way less fun than advertised. That's super important to me.
2: Yeah,
0: well, it's false advertising. It's important to me because
1: we
0: should find out what those things are and then sue their butts.
2: Yeah, stand up to them.
0: Then what do we have going on after
1: that?
0: Did you want to jump in there, Amanda?
1: After the butt suing.
0: Yeah, butt suing.
1: Ariana Grande, some Hollywood vampires, and Shabuzi.
2: Okay. And then I'm going to tell you a story about a lady that brings her duck to the vet.
1: Really?
2: Yeah.
1: I can only have chaos ensuing.
0: Oh, guess what's after that?
2: Oh, my best part of the day.
0: Yeah, Aaron's going to love it. Aaron, do you want to tell everybody what it is?
2: It's dum-da-dum-dum. That guy.
0: It is. So we're going to tell a story. I've got a good one today. And then after that, Amanda, what are you doing?
1: I've got an update on the movies that came out on the weekend.
2: Mm-hmm. Oh, I got my popcorn.
1: Okay, that's right.
0: We'll keep those a secret until then.
1: Mm-hmm.
0: And then we're going to do one more time.
2: Oh, so much fun.
0: But with feeling. If you're not going to sing along, then
2: I feel it.
0: How about this? I want to talk about more famous last words. We did that last week.
2: We did some famous last words.
0: Here's more famous last words. Then we got the good news segment, the trivia preview. Then we're going to wrap up the show, take a little break, and then we're going to come back tomorrow and we're going to do it all over again. But right now, let's do hot off the top news.
2: Hot.
3: It's weird. It's weird. It's weird. It's weird. Weird. Weird. Weird. Weird. Weird. The weird and wacky news.
0: Okay, I've got headlines, everybody. Headlines.
2: Okay, what do you got?
0: For you. How about this veteran? You guys hear about this? I heard about this. And now I want to tell everybody about it. He smacks this young guy at a Cubs game for not standing up during the national anthem.
1: I saw the video.
0: Yeah.
2: Oh, wow. So he probably deserved it.
0: I saw that, too. You know, no fooling me, man. It wasn't you. It wasn't you. Okay, I know.
2: No respect.
0: It could have been you in this woman's bra, though.
2: A woman
0: caught smuggling Python named Aaron in her bra.
2: No way.
1: I thought it was just pie.
2: So disturbing.
1: I thought she was going to smuggle pie in her bra.
0: Well, it would have been much nicer to eat the pie, wouldn't it? Okay, we're going to take a break, and when we get back, we're going to talk all about these little headlines we got going on here. So make sure you come back and join us for more laughter and fun. Emma, Dave, and Aaron coming back in a bit.
4: 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All day, every day.

0: headline time, everybody.
1: Read all about
0: this. This is fun with Am and Devo and Aaron. We got hot off the top news. As mentioned, we're going to talk about the couple stories here that we heard about. I heard about this one here yesterday. Veteran smacks. I saw the video, too. He smacked a young guy at a Cubs game for not standing during the national anthem.
1: Yeah. Wow.
0: I thought maybe it was because he was frustrated with the Cubs play lately. He wasn't happy with it.
2: He
0: had to smack somebody. There's a video all over the internet, a confrontation at Wrigley Field where one fan slapped another in the back of the head for not standing up for the national anthem.
1: Mm-hmm. Wow.
0: In a video taken at the Chicago Cubs-Minnesota Twins game on Sunday, the younger man in his 20s sits as the older man appears to tell him to get up. When he doesn't, the older man, Bob Chavez, a Vietnam vet, smacks him hard in the back of the head. Then the younger fan stands up.
1: Oh, that is awesome. I love it.
0: Stands up for the remainder of the song. And this is what Mr. Chavez had to say after the incident occurred.
3: Because, you know, even though I fought in Vietnam and I had buddies killed, you know, I mean, we fight for the rights of the people. And that's one of his rights. Then later on during the game, next thing you know, he's buying me a beer. We talked. We shook hands. I overreacted. I could have handled it better. I wish I would have. But my feelings are still the same. People should stand.
0: Well, at least he's feeling a little bit, you know, just sorry for what he did.
1: Yeah, you know that beer he got him?
2: Yeah.
1: I bet you he's spitting it.
2: Oh, I hope not. Is that what you would do, Aaron?
1: Well, in my young days.
0: You have a very pessimistic view on everything, don't you, Aaron?
2: He's a little spiteful.
0: So I was going to say, because when I heard about this, I was thinking, well, you know, considering it's in the U.S., the kid that he hit, well, he probably was seeing stars and stripes.
1: That was a good one.
0: I don't get a rim shot on that
2: one. Oh, sorry.
0: Thank you very much.
2: You shouldn't have to ask.
1: You don't have to ask. It doesn't work.
0: If I never ask, I never get. Okay, how about this one? A woman caught smuggling Aaron in her bra. I mean, Python in her bra.
1: How do I get a...
0: You know what, Aaron? This was a Canadian woman, so it could very well have been you that was involved with this. She was caught at an airport in the Netherlands trying to smuggle a ball python onto a plane in her bra.
2: Oh, that's hot.
0: The snake was found by security personnel during a check. The woman claimed to have found the python near a hotel in Amsterdam, but inspectors, for some reason, didn't believe her. The python was impounded, and the woman faces smuggling.
1: And snuggling
0: charges as well. That's right. Brilliant stuff. The snakes around a part of your body that guys are sure to be checking out.
2: Oh.
0: You know,
2: nice work.
0: You could have just gone to the doctor to get that enhancement, you know.
1: Oh, geez.
0: Okay, we're going to take a break. And when we get back, of course, we got the trivia reveal. We got those three questions we asked on the show on Friday. You have to, of course, you know, join us and play along. So we're going to have those. And we're going to have a lot more fun on the show today. So stick around for more fun with Am and Devo and Aaron.

0: and Dave and Aaron, and guess what? It's now time for everybody's favorite game show. It's time for the Trivia Reveal. But first, here's a word from our sponsor.
1: Feel the pulse.
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1: Okay, we've got the three questions now sitting right here in front of me. We've got our answers, and you can play along wherever you are.
2: Please do.
1: Play along and have some fun with us here. Yep. Let's start with this first one. Almost 10% of people say they never do this. Ooh. What is it?
3: Mm.
1: What do
3: you think? Distracted.
2: Oh, sure. Some people.
1: Only 10%.
2: Yeah, I think that's accurate.
1: Yeah. You think so?
3: Not
1: for
3: as
1: sure.
3: Many as it could be.
1: How about this one, Amanda? What's your answer?
2: I say swear.
1: Swear?
3: Oh,
2: yeah.
3: Watch
2: some people
3: your mouth.
2: Don't.
1: Only,
2: yeah.
1: Almost 10% of people say they never. Yeah, okay. 90% of people swear. Yeah, I say that's accurate. My answer was lie, which actually I think 10% of people probably would tell the truth. 90% of people lie.
2: Of course.
3: That's such a lie, Dave.
1: Yeah. And the actual answer is only 10% of people never wear underwear.
2: Commando.
1: Okay, let's go to number two here. 40% of us wish we could change this about ourselves.
3: Oh.
1: What is it, Aaron? What do you think?
3: Our abs.
1: Mm. Your abs. Yeah. Okay. I think that's true. Amanda, what do you think?
2: I think maybe our height.
1: Your height?
2: Yeah.
1: Okay.
2: So taller, shorter. Yeah.
1: And I say, you know, what we used to do for a living.
2: Ooh.
1: Boom, boom, boom, boom.
2: We don't
1: boom,
2: talk
1: boom.
2: About
1: yeah,
2: that. Yeah.
1: And the actual answer is our voices.
3: Really?
1: Our voices.
3: Oh,
1: I've developed
3: I can
1: this voice over the last 40 years, so I don't know if I want to change that about myself. What do you guys think? Are you happy with your voices?
3: I can't stand hearing my voice.
1: Really?
3: Oh, when I watch Canada's Worst Driver, I can't stand my voice.
1: Really?
3: Yeah.
1: Oh, okay. Amanda, what do you think?
2: I'm okay.
1: You're okay with
2: either
1: it?
2: Either way, yeah.
3: I'm okay.
2: No.
3: Okay.
1: Well, let's go with number three here. More than 50% of people are confident they can do this very, very well.
2: Oh.
1: What is it?
3: Ride a unicycle.
2: 50%. Wow.
1: Really?
2: Okay.
1: Okay, that's interesting. Amanda, what do you think?
2: I say beat the boss in Mario.
1: Oh, my God.
2: Yeah,
1: yes.
2: I can do that.
1: Oh, that's a good one. And I say whistle while we work.
3: I can't do that.
1: See, I can't. I'm part of the 50% who cannot do it very well. But the actual answer, though, is cook a steak.
3: Wow.
1: Yeah.
3: Really?
1: Can I cook a steak, babe?
2: You do cook a good steak.
1: I can cook a steak. Yeah.
3: Those are disappointing results.
1: Excuse me. I think you just said I cook a good steak. Okay.
2: He meant the other 50%.
1: Yeah. Oh, the other 50%. Yeah. Okay. Well, that's it for the questions and the answers. Thanks for playing along. We're going to have some random funny things that we're going to talk about, things that are way less fun than advertised. Get ready to sue those butts off. Coming up next on Fun with Amandeo and Aaron.
4: Yeah.

0: Oh, we're lucky the sponsors are back. So right here on Fun with Em and Dave and Aaron, we're going to find out who's sponsoring this segment. These are random funny things that we like to talk about.
1: This program is made possible in part by a grant from Inner Gooser, the battery for kettle prods.
0: I'm going to have to take a little while to think about that sponsor now. While I'm also thinking about what we were talking about at the top of the show when we were talking about, those things that should never be a team event.
2: Okay.
0: Things like... going to the same destination in the same car.
2: I disagree.
0: You are a side seat driver. And it should not be a team event.
2: We should
0: just
2: save
0: let me do my
2: earth.
0: Thing.
2: Yeah.
0: You don't need to tell me when to signal. Okay. I don't need to know that.
2: Okay.
0: And
3: riding a unicycle
2: or a pogo stick.
0: Oh yeah.
2: Yeah. Those are not team effort.
0: No, didn't you just it wasn't. Did you just have unicycle in the trivia reveal?
2: He did.
0: And,
2: sure. Yeah.
0: What is your fetish with unicycles today?
2: It's a theme.
3: I'm pretty good at one of those.
0: I'm starting to think this show should not be a team event. That's what I'm thinking.
2: Well.
0: Okay, let's talk about some of the random funny things that we love to chat about, including things that are way less fun than advertised, like escape rooms when your group has one know-it-all.
2: Oh, yeah.
0: So like the person who's side seat driving.
2: I would never get out if we didn't have somebody like that.
0: Oh, yeah. What about this next one here, Amanda?
2: I think camping in the rain. Not as fun as advertised.
0: Oh, yeah. I would disagree. I love camping in the rain.
2: Really? Yeah, with a tent?
0: I love it. I don't have to. We don't have a tent.
2: No,
0: so I don't have to worry about a tent. So another thing here that are way less fun than advertised, Aaron.
3: Black Friday shopping.
2: Oh, yeah.
3: Oh, get me out of there.
0: Some people
2: torture.
0: Love it.
2: Yeah.
0: Some people love it. How about karaoke after the third singer?
2: Oh, the third.
3: That's what it gets.
0: I think they are so good at the beginning that they just make you feel inadequate. I think that's what happens. So how about this next one here, Amanda?
2: Picking paint colors.
0: Really?
2: It's so stressful.
3: So many opinions.
2: So many hues of white.
0: That's true, actually.
2: Really? Oh,
0: every time I'm just, get the eggshell white.
2: Yeah.
0: It's just white, okay? It doesn't matter. Amanda doesn't like picking things at all.
2: I do not.
0: When it comes to design or anything, she can't make up her mind.
3: Your forte?
2: No, not at all.
0: So that's one of those things that's less fun than advertising.
2: Shopping with her.
0: Oh, yeah. How about this next one here? Aaron, you're on it.
3: House hunting when everything is over budget.
2: Yeah, that's not fun.
3: No fun.
0: Can't afford anything. How about packing for a vacation?
2: Well, that could be fun.
3: If you have an actual ticket.
2: Yeah.
0: Or who?
2: As long as it's you going.
0: Yeah. I think the last one that Aaron was supposed to go on, he couldn't go on it. So packing for the vacation ended up being a disaster.
3: We're not talking about that.
0: Okay, what's another thing that's way less fun than advertised there, Amanda?
2: How about New Year's resolutions after January 3rd?
3: Yeah.
2: Not fun.
0: Actually, that's true. That's true. Okay, Aaron, you got one.
3: Family group chats with 73 unread messages.
2: Oh, I feel that.
0: Yep. And not even 73 unread. Just any unread messages, they're just not fun. How about this one here? Things that are way less fun than advertised. Finally, password recovery. Password recovery, or just trying to remember your password. That's way less fun than advertised. That's it for the random funny things. We're going to hand it over to Amanda because when we get back, she's going to do
2: the Daily Music News.
0: That's right.
3: Come on back, y'all.
0: Yeah, we'll be doing that just right after this. Duh.

0: After weeks of speculation, SB19 is revealed to join Beanie as the newest tourism ambassadors of the country. The Department of Tourism called the PPOP group a source of national pride and one of the country's finest representatives of Filipino culture in its announcement. The agency had earlier teased about tapping two PPOP groups as its newest ambassadors. Policemen seized a total of 4.1 million pesos worth of smuggled cigarettes in separate anti-smuggling operations in Cotabato and Sarangani provinces in Region 12 within just 2 days. Three individuals have died and one person is missing due to tropical storm Quiapo. One person died in Davao, while two others died in Sarangani. Quiapo has affected more than 285,000 individuals, with 10,405 people currently seeking shelter in 51 operational evacuation centers.
1: Pinoy Pop and Originals.
2: Another hour with the best Pinoy Originals. Start.

0: Okay, we are back. Okay, we weren't going anywhere.
1: Crank
0: don't
1: that
0: worry.
1: Tune.
0: No, no, we're not music, Aaron. Oh, we're just talking.
2: Oh,
0: we're just talking.
2: Yeah.
1: Jam.
0: No, we're not turning our talking up, okay? How about this? We hand it over to Amanda. We are going to talk about music, however, and she's going to tell us all about the daily music news. So, Amanda, what's going on?
2: All right, so Ariana Grande, independent record stores around the world will be holding parties to mark the release of her new album, Petal. Mm-hmm. Her Instagram account posted a list of all of the stores participating, including in nearly every state in the U.S., as well as stores in Canada, the U.K., Europe, Japan, and New Zealand. Mm. The events will run from July 31st to August 2nd. Stores will offer giveaways and exclusive merch. So
0: nice.
2: Check that out.
0: Okay.
2: Hollywood Vampires, the mm-hmm. super group featuring Alice Cooper, Johnny Depp, and Joe Perry
1: has released
2: a cover of Motorhead's classic Ace of Spades.
1: Yeah.
2: This song will appear on the band's upcoming live album at Montreux Jazz Festival, which is out August 16th.
1: So nice.
2: Check
1: that's
2: that
1: exciting.
2: Out.
0: Nice, okay.
2: Shaboozy has a pile of special guests on his new album, The Outlaw, Cherry Lee, and Other Western Tales. Those include Jamie Foxx, Sam Elliott, Orville Peck, Leon Bridges, Tiana Taylor, Kehlani, and Gunna. The concept album comes out July 31st, so lots of new stuff to look forward
0: that's
2: to.
0: Great.
2: For
0: that's,
2: sure.
0: And it's nice to hear some stories about some new artists here. Hollywood Vampires. I don't know if we've ever done a story on Hollywood Vampires.
1: No.
0: So
2: Vampires and Johnny Depp. Yeah. Sign me up.
0: That's pretty cool. Okay, thank you very much, Amanda. We are going to take a little bit of a break because we have to get ready for all the laughter that's going to ensue on the next segment when Aaron does his
1: joke of the day. Come on back.
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0: Well, this is Fun with Am and Devo and Aaron.
1: Good day to be alive.
0: I was having a thought.
2: Oh, really?
0: Well, sure. We were talking about things that just should not be team events. And yeah. I thought that this is a great example of something that should not be a team event, which is Aaron's joke of the day.
2: It's a solo thing.
1: Because I'm a professional and I'll take over from here.
0: That's right. So just let him do his thing and we'll just continue to sit back and just laugh at it, okay?
2: Okay.
0: So I think that's a great idea. Let's have you tell your Monday, which is always supposed to be the, you know, the, we won't say the worst.
2: The joke low
0: the,
2: bar.
0: The low bar, yeah.
1: But of
0: the
1: week. I'm going to change it up because this one's a gooder.
0: Oh, no. You're supposed to save those ones for Friday.
1: But it was so good.
0: We'll find out. Here it is. Here's Aaron and his joke of the day.
1: So this woman brings her pet duck to the vet because he was very sick one day and she was very afraid.
2: Yeah.
0: Good choice.
1: So she brings him to the vet. The vet lays him on the counter, listens to his heart and says, yep, this duck is dead. Oh. That'll be $50.
2: She didn't know.
1: The lady says, wait, how do you know he's dead?
2: Yeah.
1: The vet rolls his eyes and says, okay. He leaves and comes back with the lab. And the lab sniffs the duck and smells it, turns to the vet and shakes his head.
2: Aww.
1: The vet pat him on the head and thanks him. He leaves and then comes back with the black cat.
2: Oh.
1: The cat walks around the duck, takes a couple sniffs, looks at the vet, and shakes his head.
2: Yeah.
1: He punches a couple things into the computer and turns to the lady and says, yes, ma'am, the duck is dead. That'll be $2,000.
0: Whoa.
1: She said, I thought you said 50. The vet said, yes, that was before the lab reports and the CAT scan.
0: That's a cute one. Okay.
1: You guys don't like it as much as I did.
0: I'd say that's going to be a good Monday one right there.
1: I peed my pants on Monday.
2: You do that often. I think we need to go to the doctor.
0: You're always peeing your pants. Yeah. Okay, guys, we're going to take a break. And when we get back, we are going to get into, well, some of the silly, foolish, stupid things that Dave does.
1: Guess who's here?
0: It's time for Dumb Dumb Dave next on Fun with Am and Dave O and Aaron.

0: We're back, and I shouldn't sound as excited as I am sounding right now because this segment is all about how dumb I am.
1: It's the best part of my day.
0: All the dumb things I do. This is Fun with Am and Dave on Aaron, and this is Aaron's favorite segment, which is called
2: Dumb Dave.
0: But I don't think I would categorize it as me being dumb so much as just a coincidental situation that could have happened to anybody easily. So this is what happens. I'm working on my new computer, right? I got this new laptop.
3: Yeah.
0: I'm all excited about working on it. I feel good. I have energy working on it now. I can get things done. And as I'm typing something out, I have to type an E in the word B, B-E.
3: Okay.
0: So I type out the E after I type the B, and it types out a C, not an E. So I'm going, that's interesting. Okay, so where is the E in relation to my fingers? Where is the C? Maybe I accidentally hit the C instead of the E. Well, let's try it again. I'm typing, type it out, hit the E. It's a C again. What is going on? This is strange. So I watch the key. You know how you watch the keyboard?
3: Yeah.
0: You type something wrong, so you actually like stare at the keyboard and make sure your finger hits it.
3: Yeah.
0: So I did that. I typed it out. It was a C again, not an E. I hit the E. I'm going, what is going on? Now I'm kind of like, oh my God, something's wrong with my new computer.
3: Right.
0: So I'm Googling and I'm trying to find out,
3: why,
0: like, how do you fix
3: happening?
0: The keyboard?
3: Yeah.
0: Why is it doing this? And then the one thing that Google didn't tell me is, just wipe that speck of dust off your computer.
3: And you'll see. Chips again?
0: You'll see.
1: Are you serious?
0: You'll see it's actually an E, and it's just covering up that little line in the middle of the E.
3: Oh, God.
0: How long
3: did you spend on that?
0: I spent probably about 15 minutes trying to figure out what was wrong with my computer.
3: I think we should clean your glasses, too.
0: It was just a speck of dust that was making it look
1: good. I think we should get your name tag.
0: So here's the funny part about that. I tell Amanda that happened, and not 20 minutes later, I'm still typing, and I type a T, and then I sent her a picture because there was another speck of dust that made it look like an F.
1: Oh, goodness.
0: But I learned my lesson. Now I have experience. Now I have wisdom. So, that's what happens when you
3: stop eating in front of your laptop and spraying food on it.
0: It wasn't that. But that was an interesting moment. So, that's my story for Dumb Dumb Dave today. And we're going to take a little bit of a break. And when we get back, guess what? We're going to hand it over to Amanda, and she's going to do, she's going to have a little fun with us. So I'm not sure what she's doing. Oh, yeah, you're doing
3: movies.
0: Oh, you're doing movies.
3: Yeah.
0: So we're going to find out all about the movies that were released over the weekend next on Fun with Emma, Dave, and Aaron.
4: You've

0: we're back. This is Fun with Am and Davo and Aaron.
1: Hello, my friends.
0: And we're going to have some fun here with Amanda. She's going to fill us in on some movie stuff. Ooh. So we got to watch Michael recently, yes, which was released quite a while ago, but we finally got to see it.
2: Loved it.
0: Just bawling. I was bawling like a baby. Like a baby. Loved it so much. But that was one of the movies that you got to talk about here. And, you know, when it came out, preview it. And now we're going to preview some more new ones. So why don't I hand it over to Amanda for the segment that we like to call
2: Mandatainment. All right, just as Dave said, we're going to talk about some movies that came out on the weekend, and we're going to get a little preview now of what we're going to talk about. So take a listen.
3: I hooked us up with an Airbnb.
4: Man, this ain't no Airbnb. It's a B&E. This is a burglary. We split up. I'm going to be the first one to die. Grandma, no!
5: Come down. There's someone here I want you to meet. It's alive.
6: I want to be just like you.
7: Take what they have, piece by piece, to make yourself whole.
8: We'll take everything you need to be real.
0: That's dark.
2: I don't really like that.
0: That's scary.
2: That was a little creepy.
0: Okay, yeah. What is that?
2: Okay, well, that was Pinocchio Unstrung.
0: That was Pinocchio?
2: Yeah.
9: Strung out.
2: Yeah, it's rated R. It's a horror mystery, if you couldn't tell. Dark coming-of-age reimagining of Pinocchio. Unsettling tale follows the iconic puppet's disturbing journey towards becoming real. It stars Robert Englund and Richard Blake. Let's take another listen.
0: I don't want to be real, if that's it.
6: Who are you?
8: Name's Cricket. Your wood mother sent me to keep you on the right path. The world's full of rot you need to stop. Like whoever is in that room.
6: Oh my God!
8: Piece by piece, we'll take what's left. Everything you need to be real.
9: Creeped right out. I'm out.
2: That's different. Okay. Well, our next one is a little bit lighter. So maybe if you like something that's not so dark.
0: I'm traumatized right
2: it
0: now.
2: It is called Haunted Heist. It stars Tiffany Haddish, Brett Gelman, and Andrew Batchelor. Four friends try to rob a house and discover it's haunted, but in a funny way. Let's take a listen.
3: I can't wait to kick it with my best friends again. I hooked us up with an Airbnb.
4: Man, this ain't no Airbnb. It's a B&E. This is a burglary.
10: It's valued at like $20 million. But who we stealing from? Probably some dead-ass white people who ain't been here in years.
0: Was that appropriate?
9: Oh, that is my kind of movie.
2: All right. Well, maybe this weekend we'll go camping.
9: That sounds fun.
0: Maybe we should have censored that whole thing.
2: Oh, yeah. Too late now. It's out there. And okay. So those are our movies that came out on the weekend. I'm not sure I really loved them, but you know, it's summertime. So
0: hey,
2: I guess
0: you know what?
9: Take it or leave it.
0: Somebody's listening who will love those movies.
9: Yeah,
0: so
9: go
0: enjoy them.
2: Everyone else is looking at or watching Odyssey. So
0: yeah, that's right.
2: Anyway.
0: It is still doing really well, isn't it?
2: Yeah.
9: The great movie.
0: Okay, guys, we're going to take a little. I'm traumatized now, so I need a little break here. We're going to take a break, and when we get back, we are going to do something that everybody looks forward to throughout the entire week. It's time for
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0: Coming up next.

0: After weeks of speculation, SB19 is revealed to join Beanie as the newest tourism ambassadors of the country. The Department of Tourism called the P-Pop Group a source of national pride and one of the country's finest representatives of Filipino culture in its announcement. The agency had earlier teased about tapping two P-Pop groups as its newest ambassadors. Policemen seized a total of 4.1 million pesos worth of smuggled cigarettes in separate anti-smuggling operations in Cotabato and Sarangani provinces in Region 12 within just 2 days. Three individuals have died and one person is missing due to tropical storm Quiapo. One person died in Davao, while two others died in Sarangani. Quiapo has affected more than 285,000 individuals, with 10,405 people currently seeking shelter in 51 operational evacuation centers.
1: Pinoy Pop and Originals.
2: Another hour with the best Pinoy Originals. Start.

0: Hey, we're back with more fun with Amandevo and Aaron.
1: Yay, thanks for joining us.
0: Yeah, notice I was kind of singing that, Aaron?
1: Yeah. Sing talk,
0: you know,
1: we call it.
0: You know why? You know why?
1: Why?
0: No, I'm not sing talk. She's sing talk.
1: She's sing talk. Yeah,
0: no, not me. I was singing it because it's time for
2: One More Time, But With Feeling.
0: That's right. It's all about singing. So
1: it's going to be good.
0: Might as well start right off the top, right? I think Aaron is going to start today because he's got something joyful he wants to share. Actually, we all have something joyful we want to share today. So let's find out what the song is. But just a quick rundown on why we do this. Amanda and I, we woke up one morning and we just decided everything we were

0: were going to do was going to be in song. And we just started singing. And it was like musical theater all morning long.
1: So good.
0: It was
2: every
0: so much fun.
1: So much joy.
0: So much fun. And so we decided to do it here for your joy as well.
2: How much fun.
0: Here we go. Let's start with Aaron's song. What's it all about?
2: Sunday.

0: slipped away.
1: Oh, well, that's...
0: Oh, so much fun.
1: That's really
2: that's
1: sweet.
2: Romantic, actually.
1: It is.
2: Yeah.
1: You know, it gives me a bit of a James Blunt kind of feel.
0: I was going to say, I kind of feel like James Blunt
1: well,
0: now.
1: Well, you really sound... Yeah. You really yeah. hit those notes.
0: I got some tune.
1: You hit those notes like James Blunt. It was
0: what
1: perfect.
0: A joke. Yeah.
1: Okay, well, guess what? We've also got some happy news coming from Amanda. Amanda, you've got a happy song. Let's hear you sing it.
2: Waited.

0: say goodbye, laundromat, your sock-eating schemes, quarters and chaos and detergent dreams, fresh, clean towels, soft like cows above, new washer, new dryer, such a beautiful sight. I'm doing laundry for fun tonight.
1: Oh, my goodness.
0: Whoa. Can't wait.
2: Somebody got a toy.
3: Is my underwear getting cleaned for fun tonight?
0: That stuff gets torched.
3: So mean.
1: Oh, my goodness.
3: But I'm so happy for you that you got your new washer and dryer. And I know you're super happy, too. In fact, how happy am I? Let's find out. Yes.

0: don't come.
1: What?
2: You might want to. I want to rethink that.
1: I was in the middle of my song.
2: Yeah, that
3: you
2: was
3: deserved
2: enough.
3: It. Yeah.
1: Ow!
3: But that was pretty good, Dave.
2: Thanks
3: impressed.
2: For buying me a washer dryer.
1: Where's Jeffrey?
2: Yeah. You send him away.
1: Okay, fine. I got to take a little bit of a medical time out now. We're going to come back here and have some more fun on Fun with Am and Dave O and Aaron. That's why it's in the name. We're doing random funny things to talk about next.
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0: we're back. This is Fun with Am and Devo and Aaron.
1: A fresh start.
2: Well, halfway through.
0: We are going to talk about some fun stuff here, including, you remember at the beginning of the show, we were talking about this, things that you should never, you know, do as a team.
2: Okay,
0: you know, it should never be a team event.
2: Yeah.
0: I say picking your nose.
2: Oh, yeah, that's true. Yeah.
0: Shaving?
2: Well, wait
0: a second here. Actually, I was just thinking about it. I would pick your nose for you, my love, if you wanted me to.
2: I wouldn't want multiple people picking my nose.
0: You can use your right hand. I'll use my left hand, and we'll clean that nose together.
2: Golly, I'm gonna
0: and what'd you say,
2: now.
0: Aaron? You said shaving your face?
1: Shaving your face should not be a team
0: I don't know.
1: Sport.
0: I think we could all together shave your face there, Aaron.
2: I gotta go.
0: That would be fun.
1: I gotta leave.
0: I might accidentally shave off your eyebrows.
1: Oh, could you imagine?
2: Any personal grooming is usually like a solo sport, but also weighing yourself. I don't want anyone else involved.
0: Not even me. I'm not allowed to be in there while she's weighing
2: herself.
0: That's
2: right. You don't even know where the scale is.
0: And we go to the bathroom around each other, so that's saying something.
2: My line.
0: Okay, guys, we are going to now have a little bit more fun on some random funny things that we like to talk about. And we're going to talk about, we had this last week, famous last words. We got more famous last words.
2: Mm-hmm.
0: How about, I'll get a world record for this, huh? Famous last words. Sure you will. And then, Amanda, what do you got?
2: Don't worry, my parents are asleep.
0: I have a story like that. I should share it with you someday. Okay, how about this next one, Aaron?
1: Let me just reach in and get your watch out of the printy press.
2: Famous last words.
0: Yeah. How about, don't worry, it's fireproof.
2: Famous last words.
0: Yeah. What about this next one, Amanda?
2: I'm making a citizen's arrest.
0: you're so proud of yourself, too. Okay, and then, Aaron, more famous last words?
1: So you're like a cannibal?
0: You didn't tell me about that in your profile. How about, which wire was I supposed to cut again? Was it the blue?
2: Which wire?
0: No. Oh,
2: yeah.
0: Famous last words. Okay, Amanda?
2: MacGruber, don't worry. I saw this done on TV.
0: MacGruber! Look at that. Both of them
2: I'm
0: are MacGruber.
2: I'm a TV doctor, yeah.
0: How about this next one here? More famous last words, Aaron?
1: Oh, look. There's an attachment to that email.
0: Oh, yes. That's famous last words. Yeah, yeah. Everything's being ripped off. Yeah, you're gonna, all your money siphoned out.
2: Oh, no.
0: Okay, and then we finish it off. Last words for famous last words. Maybe this wasn't such a good idea.
2: Am I right?
0: Yeah. That's it. Okay, we're going to be back in just a bit. We've got some great news in the good news segment coming up next on Fun with Am and Devo and Aaron.

0: This is fun with Em and Davo and Aaron.
1: Woo, we had fun today.
0: Oh, this is a good one. I love this show, and I love this segment because it's all about...
2: Kindly deeds done for free. Kindly deeds
3: done for free.
0: And that means I've got some great stories to share with everybody, including this one here. A 16-year-old in Illinois named Randy Gerlach saw a car in a ditch on his way to work earlier this month. And even though other cars were just driving by, he decided to stop, turned around, and went back to check it out.
4: Okay.
0: It turns out the female driver inside was unconscious.
4: Oh.
0: So he called 911. Emergency crews came out, and she's going to survive. But doctors later said that if Randy had arrived only 20 minutes later, the woman likely would not have made it.
1: Oh, wow.
0: Randy said his advice is go with your gut. How about this story here? Some people keep things because they think they're valuable heirlooms.
4: Yeah.
0: But a man in China was shocked to discover that his family's kitchen table was actually a kind of diploma issued in the Qing dynasty. He said, I never imagined that the table our family had used for decades was actually my great-great-grandfather's academic record.
4: Wow.
1: That is
0: it
1: crazy.
0: Wasn't always a table. It was an honor board that was just repurposed at some point to be a table. That's crazy.
4: Yeah.
0: Number three, finally, scientists found a coral reef off the coast of Africa that everyone thought was dead.
4: Really?
0: And it turns out it's actually thriving with life.
4: Who knew?
0: That's the end of that story. That was a short one. But great. Good for you, Coral Reef. We are going to take a little bit of a break. When we get back, we, of course, have the trivia preview. Those are the questions we're going to ask on the trivia reveal tomorrow. So stick around, find out what they are, and get your own answers. Quit stealing mine. Okay, we'll be back in just a little bit.
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0: Hey, everybody. This is Fun with Amandevo and Aaron. And guess what? On the show tomorrow, we got three questions we need to ask in the trivia reveal.
1: Let's do it.
0: Let's preview what those questions are right now. What is it, Amanda?
1: All right. Number one, the average woman will have just over 100 of these in her lifetime. What are they?
0: And number two, a recent survey found most women own about 65 of these. What are those?
2: And finally, number three, 40% of women surveyed said they do this at least four times a month. What is it?
0: And those are the three questions that we're going to be asking on tomorrow's show.
1: I already know my answers.
2: I got my ideas.
1: I sure do.
0: You are good. Yeah. You are good. Okay, well, you might have to think a little bit about what your answers are going to be, but you can play along with us on Tuesday's show. This is Fun with Amandevo and Aaron. We'll see you tomorrow.

0: After weeks of speculation, SB19 is revealed to join Beanie as the newest tourism ambassadors of the country. The Department of Tourism called the PPOP group a source of national pride and one of the country's finest representatives of Filipino culture in its announcement. The agency had earlier teased about tapping two PPOP groups as its newest ambassadors. Policemen seized a total of 4.1 million pesos worth of smuggled cigarettes in separate anti-smuggling operations in Cotabato and Sarangani provinces in Region 12 within just 2 days. Three individuals have died and one person is missing due to tropical storm Quiapo. One person died in Davao, while two others died in Sarangani. Quiapo has affected more than 285,000 individuals, with 10,405 people currently seeking shelter in 51 operational evacuation centers.
1: Pinoy Pop and Originals.
2: 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Start

0: It's Monday. My beautiful bride here at my side. Hello, Heidi. How are you?
1: Hello, John. I'm well. How are you?
0: Good. Did you have a nice weekend? Sit and relax and do...
1: Yeah.
0: We weren't as busy as normal, but yeah, we still didn't get to relax a lot. We're almost done with our basement. I cannot wait to just be done. One of these days, you know how bored we're going to be when we get everything finished?
1: We'll probably get it finished this winter.
0: I hope it's before then. It is a Movie Star Monday, and I've got a super duper guest today. I've had his brother on the program a few times. Stacy Keach has been on the show a couple times, but this time it's James Keach. He's also an actor, and he's a producer of a new movie about Greg Allman. Now, you might know him from the very first Vacation movie. He was the police officer that walked up after they forgot the dog hooked to the... bumper.
1: Oh, yeah.
0: He was the police officer.
1: I like that.
0: He's in a bunch of other movies, too, but he did such a good job in that particular role. I'm so excited to visit with James Keach coming up on this Movie Star Monday.

0: Now, today's a reason to partay. Here's my beautiful bride, Heidi Small. What do you have for me, Heidi?
1: Today is creme brulee day.
0: Oh, I love creme
1: you
0: brulee.
1: You do love
0: Wait,
1: creme
0: brulee. Wait, is there a drink for creme brulee?
1: There's a creme brulee cocktail.
0: Is there really?
1: There is.
0: Okay.
1: It is vanilla vodka, Frangelico, vanilla simple syrup, half and half, an egg white, and torched sugar topper.
0: Oh, my goodness.
1: I think you would love this.
0: Yeah, I'm going to have to try this one. So you said you sent me the drink?
1: I did.
0: All right. Well, I'll share it with you guys, folks. I've got a link to that drink. It's in the show notes for today at johnandheidishow.com.

0: Now, surveys and studies and such, having friends with more money may affect your happiness more than you think.
1: What?
0: A new study found that people who feel financially behind their peers often report lower levels of well-being, even when their own income is similar to the people around them. McGill University did the research. They analyzed data from more than 200,000 people, 22 different countries. They found that comparing your lifestyle to your wealthier friends or coworkers or social circles can influence feelings of happiness. Really? Do you feel that way?
2: I don't like comparing myself to anybody.
0: But it'll make your happiness and your purpose and connection numbers go down. The effect was especially noticeable among younger people. Researchers say the findings highlight how financial comparisons, not just actual income, can shape how people view their lives and their success. Here's the thing. We've got some friends who have a beautiful lake home and this cool dock and boats and all that. Here's the cool thing. They're friends. We get to go hang out with them once in a while.
2: We get to go there and we don't have to pay the bills.
0: I'm like, I've never once been like, oh, I wish I had all this. All I can think is, can you imagine what the insurance costs on this? I wonder how much it costs for that. So, you know, just the gas alone in that boat. At the end of the day, I'm like, I don't want to be rich. I just want to have friends that are rich. There we go.
2: That's right.
0: You don't have to pay for nothing. Surveys and studies and such on the John and Heidi Show.

0: Now, big screen, little screen. Freddy Krueger is ready for another close-up. Paramount has closed a deal for the rights to adapt the original screenplay for A Nightmare on Elm Street under a new genre label, Paramount Primal. So the original came out in 1984. So they're working on this. I don't know, because it doesn't have a title right now, but it's going to be more Freddy Krueger coming is the good news, because there's a lot of fans. And then every time they would have like the final chapter, yeah, then they would have two more after that.
1: I don't know how I feel about this. I'm a huge Nightmare on Elm Street fan. Huge.
0: Well.
1: But if Robert Englund isn't going to be Freddy, I wish they would just leave it be.
0: Yeah, I don't know who's going to be who. Anyway, Randy Quaid, known for his roles in things like Christmas Vacation and Kingpin, is going to make a rare public appearance. Oh, it's already done. It was July 25th.
1: Oh.
0: Anyway, it was in New Jersey, so we probably wouldn't have been there anyway.
1: But love him.
0: Anyway, I'm a big fan of him. And I think he's super talented. Jennifer Lopez is searching for a new lover for her home, the mansion she's been trying to unload for years. Buyers have been on the line, have fallen through. The potential buyer.
1: I totally misunderstood what you were trying to say.
0: What?
1: I thought she was looking for a lover to move into her house with her.
0: No, like, she's trying to sell it.
1: Yeah, okay.
0: She's dropped it. There was a deposit. It says a substantial deposit on the $50 million home. But they walked away, so apparently they didn't get that back. She dropped it about $61 million. So anyway, it's been for sale for a minute. I don't know what's wrong with it, but apparently it's not good on marriages, though, from the sounds of it. So big screen, little screen on the John and Heidi Show. I don't

0: After weeks of speculation, SB19 is revealed to join Beanie as the newest tourism ambassadors of the country. The Department of Tourism called the PPOP group a source of national pride and one of the country's finest representatives of Filipino culture in its announcement. The agency had earlier teased about tapping two PPOP groups as its newest ambassadors. Policemen seized a total of 4.1 million pesos worth of smuggled cigarettes in separate anti-smuggling operations in Cotabato and Sarangani provinces in Region 12 within just 2 days. Three individuals have died and one person is missing due to tropical storm Quiapo. One person died in Davao, while two others died in Sarangani. Quiapo has affected more than 285,000 individuals, with 10,405 people currently seeking shelter in 51 operational evacuation centers.
1: Enjoy Pop and Originals.
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0: Heidi, did you know the Earth gains about 40,000 tons of dust from space every year? Most of it burns up in the atmosphere, but tiny particles still reach the surface. So we just keep gaining 40,000 tons of dust every year.
1: Huh.
0: So is that why everything's so dusty in here? Honestly, I did tidy up the studio the other day. You should have, you can't really tell now because I've untidied it, but you should have saw how dirty this area was right here. I took a little napkin thing and paper towel and I got it damp and I wiped it off and it was like black. Yeah. I was like, what in the, how long has it been since I cleaned over here? Apparently it's been a while. We don't know everything, but now we know this.
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0: Time now for the joke of the day with my beautiful bride, Heidi Small, and she's smirking at me. That's not a good thing. What do we have?
1: What did Blackbeard the pirate say when he turned 80 years old?
0: Blackbeard when he turned 80. I have no idea.
1: I'm 80.
0: These are so dumb. I'm 80. Oh. Thank you, Heidi.
1: You're welcome.
0: I'm going to get a haircut. Guess what I'm going to say to the lady? Can't wait. She might stab me with the scissors. I better wait till she's done cutting my hair. All right. That is your joke of the day on the John and Heidi Show.

0: Time now for the scoop of the day. In spite of what you might have been taught in school, it turns out Earth will not eventually be swallowed by the sun when it expands into a red giant about 5 billion years from now. New study has determined that as the sun ages, it will lose mass, weaken its gravity, and allow Earth's orbit to drift further away, probably far enough to avoid being engulfed. The catch? Earth will still become a little too hot to support life billions of years before any of this happens, though. So we're probably going to be okay. And E.T.'s favorite candy, Reese's Pieces, they're getting their first new U.S. flavor in decades. Hershey officially introduced Reese's Pieces with Chocolate Cookie. It features the brand's signature peanut butter candy wrapped around a cookie chocolate center.
1: Yeah, why do we gotta mess with things?
0: Have you noticed how many different products from Reese's?
1: Just from Reese's.
0: I was in a convenience store talking about it, and the guy, he kept calling them SKUs. He's like, you know how many SKUs we have for Reese's? And I'm like, what's a SKU? He goes, every one of these, there's a different number.
1: Yeah.
0: It's a SKU. And he kept saying SKU so many times that I can't hear the word SKU without thinking of that guy. But I don't remember what the number was, but it was over 100 SKUs.
1: That is crazy.
0: For Reese's. Anyway, the new treat taps into the growing popularity of multi-textural candies, provides an unexpected tasting experience. They say the addition creates a fresh snacking experience. I've got a link if you want all the detail, but they say you can still get the original as well for the purists like me. Scoop of the day on the John and Heidi Show. Yeah.

0: Thank you for listening to the John and Heidi Show on this Movie Star Monday. Our guest today is Mr. James Keach. James, we've had a chance to visit with your brother Stacy, and we are excited to visit with you. Love you in the movie Vacation with Chevy Chase, and we're going to chat about that. But you got a new movie out right now. Let's talk about this. It's about Greg Allman. How in the world did you get involved in this particular project?
1: Well, I was asked to, after I finished a movie called Linda Ronstadt, the sound of my voice, Michael Lehman, the manager of Greg, called me up and said, would I be interested in doing a story about Greg and the Allman Brothers? And I said, I knew their music, but I didn't know much about them. And then my wife, Nancy, said to me, you have to do it. This is the band that got me through high school. These are the fantastic musicians. And then I started getting into the story of Greg and his brother, and I'm very close to my brother, Stacy, my older brother, and he had that relationship with his brother, and we both came from the South, and dealing with integration and segregation, and I've had addiction in my family. So by the time I got through one book about Greg, I was like, this guy has got a fantastic story to tell. And needless to say, I always loved his music, but I had no idea about how when he went on his solo career, I mean, the depth of this man's talent is immense, really is. He's a one of a kind.
0: And this is not your first music movie. You've done several. You may be the foremost expert in this genre.
1: Well, I don't know about that. But, you know, I certainly know a good story when I'm presented with it, and all those people had incredible stories. And the similarity between all of them with me is that I was huge fans of all of their music, you know.
0: So you've done a bunch of music movies, but the first was a Johnny Cash movie, and I was told that he and his wife reached out to you because they loved you in a movie about Jesse James. Is that accurate?
1: Yeah. Johnny was a huge fan of the Long Riders. And in fact, when I was, you know, My brother had gotten himself in some trouble years ago, and Johnny Cash came by my dad's office on Laurel Canyon in the San Fernando Valley and stopped his bus, and he got out because it said Stacy Keach Productions. He thought that was my brother, and he came, knocked on the door, and he visited with my dad for 3 hours and was friends with my family for the rest of his life. And when John saw the Long Riders and he knew I was directing, he said, he was a TV show called Dr. Quinn Medicine Woman, and he said, I'll do this show if James directs it. And so I did, and the rest is history.
0: Now, on many of these movies, you're behind the scenes, but you've also been on the big screen as well. Do you have a favorite spot to be when it comes to making a movie?
1: I do. I love it. My favorite thing is to watch an audience watch the film and to see if it connects. That's the best place of all, is when you connect with strangers that you might never meet, you know, and hopefully you've told the story of the person that you're working with, that the audience relates to.
0: And one of my favorite characters that you played was the police officer in National Lampoon's Vacation. Again, it wasn't a huge role, but you put so much emotion into that when you're talking to him about the leash. I mean, you just brought that to life.
1: That was, I had a lot of fun doing that with Chevy and Harold Ramis. Harold asked me to do it as a favor. He said, James, come on down and do this one scene. It's no big deal. And who would have thought that it would turn out to to be an iconic scene in comedy.
0: Well, I actually saw a car at a car show that was very similar to the Family Truckster, and there was the leash hanging there, and there was a guy dressed as your character, so that's kind of fun.
1: Oh my God, I never heard that before. That's crazy.
0: Well, that's an oldie but a goodie. And again, you got a new movie out right now about Greg Allman, and it's called Music of My Soul. I'm going to throw a link to make it easy to find, and I want to check this out. It looks really good.
1: This is a movie of all the docs that I've done on musicians. I think this is, well, I'm really proud of it. You can't compare your children because that's what they all feel like, but this is a really unusual tale. This is the essence of what it is to be a rock star, you know, and the tragedy and the ups and downs of navigating a life, you know, of sex, drugs, and rock and roll.
0: Greg Allman, the music of my soul. Our guest today, James Keach. James, thank you so much for taking the time to chat. I appreciate it.
1: Thank you. Thanks a lot.
0: Absolutely. I've got a link to the trailer, and I've also got a link to watch the film. It's all in the show notes for today at johnandheidishow.com.

0: After weeks of speculation, SB19 is revealed to join Beanie as the newest tourism ambassadors of the country. The Department of Tourism called the PPOP group a source of national pride and one of the country's finest representatives of Filipino culture in its announcement. The agency had earlier teased about tapping two PPOP groups as its newest ambassadors. Policemen seized a total of 4.1 million pesos worth of smuggled cigarettes in separate anti-smuggling operations in Cotabato and Sarangani provinces in Region 12 within just 2 days. Three individuals have died and one person is missing due to tropical storm Quiapo. One person died in Davao, while two others died in Sarangani. Quiapo has affected more than 285,000 individuals, with 10,405 people currently seeking shelter in 51 operational evacuation centers.
1: Pinoy Pop and Originals.
2: 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Star

0: the day. This was for you, Heidi, from 2013. I don't think you're going to know this one. I don't think we've seen this movie. I don't want to survive. I want to live.
1: Oh.
0: 2013.
1: I have no idea.
0: 12 Years a Slave. Have we seen that?
1: Nope.
0: Oh, yeah. There's another. I have a list that I'm adding. Oh, all yeah. of these. I keep adding more and more to the list
1: with
0: of movies.
1: All of our free time.
0: Oh, yeah. Well, that's the thing. Well, instead of watching the movies, I come home and you have Psych on repeat. Although last month it was Frasier. Yeah, it was Frasier for a month. Now it's Psych.
1: I just go back and forth between the two and just watch them over and
0: that
1: over
0: is your
1: and over.
0: Movie quote of the day on the John and Heidi Show.
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0: Time now for News to Me as we head to the News to Me news desk with Heidi Small.
1: Did you know that honeybees have hair on their eyes?
0: They do?
1: Isn't that weird?
0: That is weird.
1: In the 3 days after its 2013 release, Grand Theft Auto V made $1 billion.
0: In how many days? 3 days?
1: 3 days.
0: Holy cow. You know how long it's taken us to make $1 billion on this show?
1: We have not.
0: Well, yeah, it's going to be three generations.
1: In Japan, Studio Ghibli employees are given time off every spring to watch the cherry blossoms bloom and an experience known as Hanami.
0: That's awesome.
1: Isn't that sweet? And I like that.
0: I'll bet that movie we were watching the other day, I bet those were cherry blossoms.
1: I'm sure they were.
0: That's
1: They're
0: awesome.
1: Beautiful.
0: They were very
1: And that's
0: beautiful.
1: News to me.
0: That is also news to me. You.

0: Fun fact for you, Heidi.
1: What's that, John?
0: The average human consists of 125,820 calories. So that's how many calories you would
1: are
0: be
1: in your. Oh,
0: if somebody were to eat you, you're 125,000 calories.
1: I see. Okay.
0: The average human. I might be more calories. I'm a bigger guy. Fun fact for you, Heidi.
1: What's that, John?
0: Cats are the only known animal, aside from humans, that prefer to be given things freely rather than having to work for them. Cats like, hey, you want
1: to... Just give it to me.
0: Just give me the treat. Let's get this over with. Fun fact for you, Heidi.
1: What's that, John?
0: The production of a single chicken egg requires 120 gallons of water. That seems like a lot of water for an egg.
1: It does.
0: Fun fact for you, Heidi.
1: What's that, John?
0: Worrying too much is scientifically associated with higher intelligence. You worry all the time.
1: I worry all the time.
0: And I will tell you, Heidi is super smart. She may not sound like it on the radio, but just kidding.
1: Thank you.
0: I'm just being silly. But no, you are super smart. And we'll do one final fun fact for you, Heidi.
1: What's that, John?
0: Apples ripen after being picked, but oranges do not. It's like an apples-oranges thing right there. Several fun facts, now you know. Thanks for listening to The John and Heidi Show.

0: Time now for some weird news. A team of engineer students from Italy's University of Pisa found, they built the world's largest paper airplane. And it actually flew. Nicknamed Project Icarus, the plane was made entirely from paper and glue, stretched an incredible 66 feet across, whoa, measured 23 feet long. It soared 193 feet at an event in Bologna, Italy.
1: Bologna.
0: Yeah. Earned them a Guinness World Record, and it broke the mark that had been held by a German university since 2013.
1: Huh.
0: Guess what I'm going to do next year? Got to make me a really big paper airplane, at least 66 feet long and at least 23 feet wide or whatever it is. I'll have to get them specs off the internet. Who's with me? Heidi? Would you do a project like that?
1: You know, just trying to find paper and we wouldn't be able to do it. I know we couldn't do it.
0: We could do it.
1: We couldn't do it.
0: Who's helping me? Weird news right here on the John and Heidi Show.

0: After weeks of speculation, SB19 is revealed to join Beanie as the newest tourism ambassadors of the country. The Department of Tourism called the PPOP group a source of national pride and one of the country's finest representatives of Filipino culture in its announcement. The agency had earlier teased about tapping two PPOP groups as its newest ambassadors. Policemen seized a total of 4.1 million pesos worth of smuggled cigarettes in separate anti-smuggling operations in Cotabato and Sarangani provinces in Region 12 within just 2 days. Three individuals have died and one person is missing due to tropical storm Quiapo. One person died in Davao, while two others died in Sarangani. Quiapo has affected more than 285,000 individuals, with 10,405 people currently seeking shelter in 51 operational evacuation centers.
1: Pinoy Pop and Originals.
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0: Time now for the question of the day with my beautiful bride, Heidi, answering here. 1 in 3 adults say they are okay making a financial decision based on this. What is it? I would never.
1: This is horoscope.
0: It is. Yeah, how did you guess that? 1 in 3, would you do that?
1: Well, there's always lottery numbers. That's what made me think of it. Like, your lucky numbers today are, so maybe that's, and that would be a financial decision. Like, I'm going to go spend money on a lottery ticket.
0: Yeah. So I've never made a single, you know what? I can only think of like 3 times I've ever even looked at my horoscope. And it's usually like we're sitting at a table where that's laying on
1: right,
0: the table. And I'm like, what
1: table.
0: Did mine say?
1: Yeah.
0: So it's not, that is not anywhere in my purview for my life. I don't go, oh, I got to see what the horoscope says. But if you do, that's you. Question of the day on the John and Heidi Show.
2: 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OPM Radio.

0: Time now for something special with Heidi Small. What you got for me there, Heidi?
1: Got one final dumb criminal story here for you.
0: I like these. These have been very, very fun.
1: This incident occurred at the 8 till late convenience store in Jacksonville, Florida in 2015.
0: All right.
1: This wannabe Sith Lord walked in wearing a hoodie, a black Darth Vader face mask, and a chest plate and dark jeans and demanded all the cash. Not falling for the Jedi mind trick, the clerk went for the gun and in the ensuing battle threw a jar of ranch dip that smacked Vader in the face.
0: Ah.
1: A bottle of wine also fell and shattered on the floor. Breathing heavily, Vader ran outside and removed his mask in front of witnesses who saw the bleeding robber jump into a getaway car that the cops quickly located in a driveway nearby. They arrested Anakin, and his real name was Jacob Jeremy Mercer, 32, without incident. That was killer, said one witness.
0: I'll bet.
1: I bet that was.
0: That would be kind of interesting to witness something like that, wouldn't it?
1: It would.
0: What did I just witness here? I just saw a video of a lady trashing a convenience store. I don't know what led up to it, but I was watching this video and this lady, she's knocking all the stuff down. And then she went over to like the slushy machines and threw those on the ground. And then they told her to get out and she just drove away.
1: I'm like, people really need to,
0: like, why would you tell her to leave? You should have waited until she got arrested. But I'm like, yeah, everybody just calm down a little bit, just a tiny bit. Something special right there with Heidi Small.
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0: Time now for the list. Grilling may be a summer tradition, but plenty of us say we're nervous around the barbecue. 5,000 people in the U.S. Were in this survey. They found about half say grilling is intimidating. Really?
1: Oh, I'm not intimidated. Not at all.
0: But they say, especially when it comes to certain things like chicken. The biggest grilling nightmare, a whole chicken, which ranked both the riskiest and the most difficult food to grill. I've never grilled a whole chicken.
1: We've never grilled a whole chicken.
0: How, we just chop it in half and like split it open on there? I don't know how you even do that. Other difficult to barbecue foods are mac and cheese, watermelon, and pizza.
1: Mac and cheese? Apparently, who's grilling mac and cheese?
0: It's probably difficult. It keeps falling through
1: the grates.
0: Many people say they've suffered classic barbecue disasters like dropping meat through the grates, running out of propane, or burning the outside while leaving the inside raw. Despite a few fears, 47% say it simply tastes better when you cook it on the grill. 84% would barbecue more often if they had the chance. According to the report, the unspoken grill rules, you never touch another person's grill without permission. Yeah. Always let the meat rest before serving. Yeah. Don't open the lid unnecessarily. Yeah. No backseat grilling. I agree. And never press down on a burger with a spatula. I watched a guy do that. He was pushing it, and he pushed it right through the grill. And I said, "Yeah, did you intend to do that?" And he goes, "Why would I have intended to
1: it
0: do that?"
1: It pushes like, all the juices out of it. You don't want to do that.
0: He kept pushing it. I'm like, it's going through. And he just kept pushing it. And I was like, why did you do that? He goes, well, I didn't mean to do that. I'm like, you couldn't have stopped? You were doing it for 10 seconds, man. Wow, you need to get your grilling under control. Apparently, I was backseat grilling, so that's a bad thing. But it is the list on the John and Heidi Show.

0: We always like to wrap things up around here with good news, and I think this is good news. A hero uses his own car to safely stop a runaway SUV, and he saved a woman and a child on a busy highway. Yeah, Washington man wow. praised for his quick thinking after he used his car to get in front of and then slow down and eventually stop an SUV that was out of control on the interstate.
1: Wow.
0: A woman was having a medical emergency. There was a child in the back seat, and this guy risked it all. The dramatic rescue happened on I-5 near Fife, Washington. Witnesses watched in horror as this SUV was striking the concrete barrier and then colliding into other vehicles and then hitting the barrier again. He said, I could tell something was seriously wrong. The driver was conked out. But there was another driver that was there by the name of Paul Jackson, and he got in front of this vehicle.
1: Oh, my gosh.
0: First, he pulled alongside of it to see what was going on. Then he could tell, oh, she's out of it.
1: Oh,
0: and,
1: no.
0: But and then he also realized there's a kid in the back seat.
1: Oh, my gosh.
0: So he pulled in front of the vehicle, and he, without hesitation, came up with a plan to slow this vehicle down, and eventually it stopped. And it prevented what could have been a devastating crash.
1: Oh, my gosh. What a stud, man. That is awesome.
0: He said, God put me here to do that. He hopes others remember that these opportunities to help somebody can appear when we least expect them. He said, you get so many opportunities to do things for other people, but we're so busy and you pass by and think, well, maybe I should have helped that person. This was not going to be the case for me. I knew I was going to stop this vehicle no matter what.
1: That is absolutely amazing.
0: Yeah, I've got a link to this. There's a video. You can actually see all of this going down. And wow, oh wow, what a hero. That is fantastic. And I'm trying to think, would I have done that? I hope I would have done that. But boy, I don't know. I don't know if I need any scratches on my
1: car.
0: I
1: wonder whose insurance pays
0: just
1: for
0: kidding.
1: That.
0: My car's already scratched. Yeah, I don't know. I don't know. That is a good question. But I do have a link to the story if you'd like to see it. It's in the show notes for today at johnandheidishow.com. Time to say goodbye, Heidi.
1: Goodbye, Heidi.
0: Goodbye, everybody. Have a great day. Thanks for listening to the John and Heidi Show on a Monday.

All right, it's time for the Al Kaci Radio Extravaganza. All your favorite songs, the corny jokes, the funny news stories, and more. Thanks for checking us out. We're going to make your day a great day.

Alkachi checking out celebrity birthdays here on this Monday, July 27th. Bobby Gentry, country singer and songwriter, is 82. Betty Thomas, actress, director, is 79. Roxanne Hart, actress, is 74. Bill Engvall, comedian, is 69. Cliff Curtis, actor, is 58. Triple H, professional wrestler, is 57. Nicolaj Coster-Waldau, actor, is 56. Kim Gravel, TV personality, is 55. Maya Rudolph, actress and comedian, is 54. Alex Rodriguez, former baseball player of the New York Yankees, is 51. Jonathan Rhys Meyers, actor, is 49. Heidi Gardner, comedian, actress, is 43. Taylor Schilling, actress, is 42. Max Scherzer, baseball pitcher, Toronto Blue Jays, is 42. Kriti Sanon, Bollywood actress, is 36. Park Ga-yu-young, South Korean actress, is 33. Jordan Spieth, professional golfer, is 33. Winnie Harlow, model, is 32. Shannon Berry, actress, is 27. And those are the celebrity birthdays. You heard them right here on the

0: Let's check out the news file here on the Alkachi Radio Extravaganza. Before 2030, China will hold another panda census. It will do this by counting panda droppings to determine the population of the endangered species. I bet your job isn't looking so bad right now.
1: I don't like that insolent tone.

0: 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It's Amelia Earhart Day, Cousins Day, Drive Through Day, Tell an Old Joke Day, Don't Tempt Me, Tequila Day. It's Tequila Day. Joe Linder, hit the liquor store immediately. It's Tequila Day, my favorite liquor. It's also Thermal Engineer Day and Pioneer Day. How about that? Happy celebrating, especially that tequila. We'll see you maybe Monday after the weekend and partying with the tequila. So, yeah, celebrate Tequila Day all weekend long. We'll see what shape you're in on Monday. Anyway, those are the special events you can celebrate today. You heard all about them right here on
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Once again, we check out the news. Alkachi here. Let's check out the news file once again. Some estimates suggest that the Titanic could decay and vanish around its 125th birthday in 2037. After 125 years, don't we all decay?

I'll catch you with our handy-dandy helpful tip. We do it for you daily, especially during grilling season, because we want you to stay safe and be careful while you're doing your grilling. Guys, pay very, very close attention to this. If you got your hot dogs and your hamburgers on the grill, be extra, extra careful not to burn your wieners.

0: After weeks of speculation, SB19 is revealed to join Beanie as the newest tourism ambassadors of the country. The Department of Tourism called the PPOP group a source of national pride and one of the country's finest representatives of Filipino culture in its announcement. The agency had earlier teased about tapping two PPOP groups as its newest ambassadors. Policemen seized a total of 4.1 million pesos worth of smuggled cigarettes in separate anti-smuggling operations in Cotabato and Sarangani provinces in Region 12 within just 2 days. Three individuals have died and one person is missing due to tropical storm Quiapo. One person died in Davao, while two others died in Sarangani. Quiapo has affected more than 285,000 individuals, with 10,405 people currently seeking shelter in 51 operational evacuation centers.
1: Pinoy Pop and Originals.
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Alkachi reminding you that we are interactive here on the Alkachi Radio Extravaganza. 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

From the Wacky But True File here on the Alcacci Radio Extravaganza. In England, three men broke into a storage facility and attempted to steal some weightlifting equipment. They really needed it because the men were unable to lift any of the heavy weights and got away with nothing at all.

More from the Wacky But True File here on the Al Kaci Radio Extravaganza. In the UK, an 86-year-old woman withdrew some money from a cash machine before heading into a supermarket. While shopping, the lady was approached by a woman who grabbed her cart and demanded the money she had withdrawn. The 86-year-old defended herself by repeatedly hitting the offender over the head with a packet of bacon. The thief ran off.

Al-Kashi checking out the information file. After retirement, it takes just over a year for boredom to set in. Research shows that the average retiree is getting bored just over a year into the retirement. And 1 in 10 say they're bored within 5 months of retirement. Not me. I have my retirement already planned. A trip to every country. That's the way it works. It's the Al-Kashi Radio Extravaganza. We're going far, far away.

I've got you with a chickly, wacky, but true file here. A drunk driver attempted to dodge police by hiding in a restaurant. Was he eating? I don't know if that has anything to do with it, but I just thought I'd ask. In order to dodge a drink driving checkpoint, a man in China ditched his car and ducked into a nearby restaurant to pass himself off as a cook by putting on an apron. But police saw the man and followed him into the restaurant and arrested him.

Al Kaschi. Once again, let's check out the news file here on the Al Kaschi Radio Extravaganza. A report found that kids' meals offered by chain restaurants are loaded with too many calories. Uh-oh. This sounds like it could be the end of the chocolate-covered cheese fries.

We are just about at the end of the show here on this Monday. However, there's a little time left to get a request on. If you want to hear something before I head on out on the program today, you can call or text our studio line at 862-217-7703. That's 862-217-7703. 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The music.

Here are four things you didn't know yesterday. I'm bringing them to your attention today, so now you'll be more knowledgeable. The sport of polo breaks its periods of play into checkers, which last 7.5 minutes. During peak popularity, the TV drama Baywatch was translated into 15 languages and aired in 144 countries. Men will spend 373 days using the bathroom. And one more for you, out of the four things you didn't know yesterday. In the year 2000, a man named Stefano Spaghetti was arrested in Bologna, Italy, for breaking into an hotel. I can't read this without laughing. I'll try that last one again. Number four, in the year 2000, a man named Stefano Spaghetti was arrested in Bologna, Italy, for breaking into a tortellini shop and stealing pasta. There's four things you didn't know yesterday that you now know today. Even with the laugh, it's only here on the Al Cacci Radio Extravaganza.

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And that's it for this edition of the Al Kaci Radio Extravaganza. I got to go. That's the end of the radio show. I got to take two steps to the rear and get on out of here. I'll be back with you tomorrow at the same time for more of your favorite songs, the corny jokes, the funny news stories, and more. Just stay positive. Four more days till the weekend. Yes, indeed. Thank you so much for listening to the Al Kaci Radio Extravaganza. Have a great day and stay safe, everybody.

0: After weeks of speculation, SB19 is revealed to join Beni as the newest tourism ambassadors of the country. The Department of Tourism called the PPOP group a source of national pride and one of the country's finest representatives of Filipino culture in its announcement. The agency had earlier teased about tapping two PPOP groups as its newest ambassadors. Policemen seized a total of 4.1 million pesos worth of smuggled cigarettes in separate anti-smuggling operations in Cotabato and Sarangani provinces in Region 12 within just 2 days. Three individuals have died and one person is missing due to tropical storm Quiapo. One person died in Davao, while two others died in Sarangani. Quiapo has affected more than 285,000 individuals, with 10,405 people currently seeking shelter in 51 operational evacuation centers.
1: Pinoy Pop and Originals.
2: 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Start.

0: Hey, this is Fun with Am and Dave and Aaron. I'm kind of hungry, so I get this microphone right in my mouth here. I'm thinking about eating it.
1: Oh, that's gross.
0: I don't know if it's going to taste all that good.
1: No, I don't think so.
0: But you know what? I'm not going to suggest we do that just yet. Maybe a little bit of ketchup and mustard on it might make it a little bit better.
1: I think
0: that might make it tasty.
1: Yeah, I think the IT guy is going to have something to say about that.
0: Cheese on my microphone.
2: Cheese on anything is delicious.
0: Okay, let's get rolling with this.
2: That was so weird.
0: That's what it's all about right here on Fun with Am and Dave and Aaron. And I want to thank all the people who tuned in to listen to us, the only radio crew that attempted to make creating an online password a team event.
1: Mm.
0: Now we can't remember which order everyone's suggestions go in.
1: I think Aaron was first.
0: Aaron's part goes first?
1: And then
0: I thought my part went first.
1: Oh, really?
0: I think so.
1: I was last.
0: And then somebody was upside down.
1: Oh,
0: and then
1: doomed.
0: You got to swing back.
2: Missed the meeting.
0: Well, you know what? There are some things that just should not be team events. We're going to talk about that on the show today, okay?
1: And
0: guess what? We're going to start with hot off the top news. That's going to come up right away.
1: Mm-hmm.
0: We're going to have trivia reveal. That's the questions we ask, the game show we play. Everybody can join us for that. And then here's something I want to talk about. This is really important to me. Things that are way less fun than advertised. That's super important to me. Well, it's false advertising. It's important to me because
1: we
0: should find out what those things are and then sue their butts.
2: Yeah, stand up to them.
0: Then what do we have going on after that? Did you want to jump in there, Amanda?
1: After the butt suing.
0: Yeah, butt suing.
1: Ariana Grande, some Hollywood vampires, and Shabuzi.
2: Okay. And then I'm going to tell you a story about a lady that brings her duck to the vet.
1: Really?
2: Yeah.
1: Oh, chaos ensuing.
0: Oh, guess what's after that?
2: My best part of the day.
0: Aaron's going to love it. Aaron, do you want to tell everybody what it is?
2: It's dum da dum dum. That guy.
0: It is. So we're going to tell a story. I've got a good one today. And then after that, Amanda, what are you doing?
1: I've got an update on the movies that came out on the weekend.
2: Mm-hmm. Oh, I got my popcorn.
1: Okay, that's right.
0: We'll keep those a secret until then.
1: Mm-hmm.
0: And then we're going to do one more time.
2: Oh, so much fun.
1: With feeling.
0: If you're not going to sing along, then shut your face. How about this? I want to talk about more famous last words. We did that last week.
2: Oh,
0: we did some famous last words. Last words. Then we got the good news segment, the trivia preview. Then we're going to wrap up the show, take a little break, and then we're going to come back tomorrow and we're going to do it all over again. But right now, let's do hot off the top news.
2: Hot.
3: It's weird. It's weird. It's weird. It's weird. It's weird. Weird. Weird. Weird. Weird. Weird. The weird and wacky news.
0: Okay, I've got headlines, everybody. Headlines.
2: Okay, what do you got?
0: For you. How about this veteran? You guys hear about this? I heard about this. And now I want to tell everybody about it. He smacks this young guy at a Cubs game for not standing up during the national anthem.
1: I saw the video.
2: Probably deserved it.
0: I saw that too. You know, no fooling me, man. It wasn't you. It wasn't you. Okay, I know.
2: But it
0: could have been you in this woman's bra, though. Woman caught smuggling python named Aaron in her bra.
2: No way.
1: I thought it was just pie.
2: So disturbing.
1: Yeah, I thought she was going to smuggle pie in her bra.
0: Well, it would have been much nicer to eat the pie, wouldn't it? Okay, we're going to take a break, and when we get back, we're going to talk all about these little headlines we got going on here. So make sure you come back and join us for more laughter and fun. Am and Dave and Aaron coming back in a bit.

0: It's headline time, everybody.
1: Read all about
0: this
1: it.
0: This is Fun with Am and Devo and Aaron. We got hot off the top news. As mentioned, we're going to talk about the couple stories here that we heard about. I heard about this one here yesterday. Veteran smacks. I saw the video, too. He smacked a young guy at a Cubs game for not standing during the national anthem.
1: Yeah.
0: I thought maybe it was because he was frustrated with the Cubs play lately. He wasn't happy with it. He had to smack somebody. There's a video all over the internet, a confrontation at Wrigley Field where one fan slapped another in the back of the head for not standing up for the national anthem.
1: Mm-hmm. Wow.
0: In a video taken at the Chicago Cubs-Minnesota Twins game on Sunday, the younger man in his 20s sits as the older man appears to tell him to get up. When he doesn't, the older man, Bob Chavez, a Vietnam vet, smacks him hard in the back of the head. Then the younger fan stands up.
1: Oh, that is awesome. I love it.
0: Stands up for the remainder of the song. And this is what Mr. Chavez had to say after the incident occurred.
2: Because, you know, even though I fought in Vietnam and I had buddies killed, you know, I mean, we fight for the rights of the people. And that's one of his rights. Then later on during the game, next thing you know, he's buying me a beer. We talked. We shook hands. I overreacted. I could have handled it better. I wish I would have. But my feelings are still the same. People should stand.
0: Well, at least he's feeling a little bit, you know, just sorry for what he did.
1: And yeah, you know that beer he got him?
3: Yeah.
1: I bet you he's spitting it.
3: Whoa. I hope not. Is that what you would do, Aaron?
1: Well, in my young days.
0: You have a very pessimistic view on everything, don't you, Aaron?
3: He's a little spiteful.
0: So I was going to say, because when I heard about this, I was thinking, well, you know, considering it's in the U.S., the kid that he hit, he probably was seeing stars and stripes.
1: Oh. That was a good one.
0: I don't get a rim shot on that
3: one. Oh, sorry.
0: Thank you very much.
3: You shouldn't have to ask.
1: You don't have to ask. It doesn't work.
0: If I never ask, I never get. Okay, how about this one? A woman caught smuggling Aaron in her bra. I mean, Python in her bra.
1: How do I get involved
0: in
1: this?
0: What? You know what, Aaron? This was a Canadian woman, so it could very well have been you that was involved in this. She was caught at an airport in the Netherlands trying to smuggle a ball python onto a plane in her bra.
3: Oh, that's my God.
0: The snake was found by security personnel during a check. The woman claimed to have found the python near a hotel in Amsterdam, but inspectors, for some reason, didn't believe her. The python was impounded, and the woman faces smuggling.
1: Ooh. And snuggling charges.
0: Snuggling charges as well. That's right. Brilliant stuff. The snake's around a part of your body that guys are sure to be checking out.
3: Wow.
0: You know,
3: nice work.
0: You could have just gone to the doctor to get that enhancement, you know.
1: Oh, geez.
0: Okay, we're going to take a break. And when we get back, of course, we got the trivia reveal. We got those three questions we asked on the show on Friday. You have to, of course, you know, join us and play along. So we're going to have those. And we're going to have a lot more fun on the show today. So stick around for more Fun with Am and Devo and Aaron.
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0: Welcome back to Fun with Em and Dave Owen Aaron, and guess what? It's now time for everybody's favorite game show. It's time for the trivia reveal. But first, here's a word from our sponsor.
1: Feel the pulse.
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1: Okay, we've got the three questions now sitting right here in front of me. We've got our answers, and you can play along wherever you are.
2: Please do.
1: Play along and have some fun with us here. Yep. Let's start with this first one. Almost 10% of people say they never do this. Ooh. What is it?
3: Drive distracted.
2: Oh, sure. Some people.
1: Only 10%.
2: Yeah, I think that's accurate.
1: Yeah, yeah. You think so?
3: It's not
1: for
3: as many as it could be.
1: How about this one, Amanda? What's your answer?
2: I say swear.
1: Swear?
3: Oh,
2: yeah.
3: Some people don't.
1: Almost 10% of people say they never. Yeah, okay. 90% of people swear. Yeah, I say that's accurate. My answer was lie, which actually I think 10% of people probably would tell the truth. 90% of people lie.
2: Of course.
3: That's such a lie, Dave.
1: Yeah. And the actual answer is only 10% of people never wear underwear.
2: Commando.
1: Okay, let's go to number two here. 40% of us wish we could change this about ourselves.
3: Oh.
1: What is it, Aaron? What do you think?
3: Our abs.
1: Mm. Your abs. Yeah. Okay, I think that's true. Amanda, what do you think?
2: I think maybe our height.
1: Your height? Oh, okay.
2: Yeah, so taller, shorter, yeah.
1: And I say, what we used to do for a living.
2: Ooh.
1: We don't talk about that. And the actual answer is our voices.
3: Really?
1: Our voices.
3: Oh,
1: I've developed this voice over the last 40 years, so I don't know if I want to change that about myself. What do you guys think? Are you happy with your voices?
3: I can't stand hearing my voice.
1: Really?
3: Oh, when I watch Canada's Worst Driver, I can't stand my voice.
1: Really?
3: Yeah.
1: Oh, okay. Amanda, what do you think?
2: I'm okay.
1: You're okay with
2: either
1: it?
2: Either way, I'm okay.
1: Well, let's go with number three here. More than 50% of people are confident they can do this very, very well. Oh. What is it?
3: Ride a unicycle.
2: 50%. Wow.
1: Really?
2: Okay,
1: that's interesting. Amanda, what do you think?
2: I say beat the boss in Mario.
1: Oh my God, yes.
2: I can do that.
1: Oh, that's a good one. And I say whistle while we work.
3: I can't do that.
1: See, I can't. I'm part of the 50%. Cannot do it very well. But the actual answer, though, is cook a steak.
3: Wow.
1: Yeah.
3: Really?
1: Can I cook a steak, babe?
2: You do cook a good steak.
1: I can cook a steak. Yeah.
3: Those are disappointing results.
1: Excuse me. I think you just said I cook a good steak. Okay.
2: He meant the other 50%.
1: Yeah. Oh, the other 50%. Yeah. Okay. Well, that's it for the questions and the answers. Thanks for playing along. We're going to have some random funny things that we're going to talk about, things that are way less fun than advertised. Get ready to sue those butts off. Coming up next on Fun with Amanda and Dave O'Neill. Yeah.

0: lucky the sponsors are back. So right here on Fun with Em and Dave O'Aaron, we're going to find out who's sponsoring this segment. These are random funny things that we like to talk about.
1: This program is made possible in part by a grant from Inner Gooser, the battery for kettle prods.
0: I'm going to have to take a little while to think about that sponsor now. While I'm thinking about it, I'm also thinking about what we were talking about at the top of the show when we were talking about, those things that should never be a team event.
2: Okay.
0: Things like going to the same destination in the same car.
2: I disagree.
0: You are a side seat driver. And it should not be a team event.
2: Just
0: let me do my thing.
2: Yeah.
0: You don't need to tell me when to signal. Okay. I don't need to know that.
2: Okay.
0: And
3: riding a unicycle.
2: Or a pogo stick.
0: Oh, yeah.
2: Those are not team effort.
0: No, did you just have unicycle in the trivia reveal?
2: He did.
0: Yeah, what is your fetish with unicycles today?
2: It's a theme.
3: I'm pretty good at one of those.
0: I'm starting to think this show should not be a team event. That's what I'm thinking. Okay, let's talk about some of the random funny things that we love to chat about, including things that are way less fun than advertised, like escape rooms when your group has one know-it-all.
2: Oh, yeah.
0: So the person who's side seat driving.
2: I would never get out if we didn't have somebody like that.
0: Oh, yeah. What about this next one here, Amanda?
2: I think camping in the rain. Not as fun as advertised.
0: Yeah. I disagree. I love camping in the rain.
2: Really? Yeah, with a tent?
0: I love it. I don't have to. We don't have a tent.
2: No,
0: so I don't have to worry about a tent. So another thing here that are way less fun than advertised, Aaron.
3: Black Friday shopping.
2: Oh, yeah.
3: Oh, get me out of there.
0: Some people
2: torture.
0: Love it.
2: Yeah.
0: Some people love it. How about karaoke after the third singer?
2: Oh, the third.
3: That's what it gets.
0: I think they are so good at the beginning that they just make you feel inadequate. I think that's what happens. So how about this next one here, Amanda?
2: Picking paint colors.
0: Really?
2: So stressful.
3: So many opinions.
2: So many hues of white.
0: That's true, actually.
2: Really? Oh,
0: every time I'm just, get the eggshell white.
2: Yeah.
0: It's just white, okay? It doesn't matter. Amanda doesn't like picking things at all.
2: I do not.
0: When it comes to design or anything, she can't make up her mind.
3: Your forte?
2: No, not at all.
0: So that's one of those things that's less fun than advertising.
2: Shopping with her.
0: Oh, yeah. How about this next one here? Aaron, you're on it.
3: House hunting when everything is over budget.
2: Yeah, that's not fun.
3: No fun.
0: Can't afford anything. How about packing for a vacation?
2: Well, that could be fun.
3: If you have an actual ticket.
2: Yeah.
0: For who?
2: As long as it's you going.
0: Yeah. I think the last one that Aaron was supposed to go on, he couldn't go on it. So packing for the vacation ended up being a disaster.
3: We're not talking about that.
0: Okay, what's another thing that's way less fun than advertised there, Amanda?
2: How about New Year's resolutions after January 3rd?
3: Yeah. Oh.
2: Not fun.
0: Actually, that's true. That's true. Okay, Aaron, you got one.
3: Family group chats with 73 unread messages.
2: Oh, yeah. I feel that.
0: Yep. And not even 73 unread. Just any unread messages. They're just not fun. How about this one here? Things that are way less fun than advertised. Finally, password recovery. Password recovery, or just trying to remember your password. That's way less fun than advertised. That's it for the random funny things. We're going to hand it over to Amanda because when we get back, she's going to do
2: the Daily Music News.
0: That's right.
3: Come on back, y'all.
0: Yeah, we'll be doing that just right after this.
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0: Okay, we are back. Okay, we weren't going anywhere.
1: Crank
0: Don't
1: that
0: worry.
1: Tune.
0: No, no, we're not music, Aaron.
2: Oh, we're just talking.
0: Talk.
2: Oh,
0: we're just talking.
1: Yeah. Jam.
0: No, we're not turning our talking up. Okay. How about this? We hand it over to Amanda. We are going to talk about music, however, and she's going to tell us all about the daily music news. So, Amanda, what's going on?
2: All right. So, Ariana Grande, independent record stores around the world will be holding parties to mark the release of her new album, Petal. Mm-hmm. Her Instagram account posted a list of all of the stores participating, including in nearly every state in the U.S., as well as stores in Canada, the U.K., Europe, Japan, and New Zealand. Mm. The events will run from July 31st to August 2nd. Stores will offer giveaways and exclusive merch, so
0: nice.
2: Check that out.
0: Okay.
2: Hollywood Vampires, the mm-hmm. super group featuring Alice Cooper, Johnny Depp, and Joe Perry released a cover of Motorhead's classic Ace of Spades.
1: Yeah.
2: This song will appear on the band's upcoming live album at Montreux Jazz Festival, which is out August 16th.
1: So nice.
2: Check
1: that's
2: that
1: exciting.
2: Out.
0: Nice, okay.
2: Shaboozey has a pile of special guests on his new album, The Outlaw, Cherry Lee, and Other Western Tales. Those include Jamie Foxx, Sam Elliott, Orville Peck, Leon Bridges, Tiana Taylor, Kehlani, and Gunna. The concept album comes out July 31st, so lots of new stuff to look forward
0: that's
2: to.
0: Great.
2: For
0: that's,
2: sure.
0: And it's nice to hear some stories about some new artists here. Hollywood Vampires. I don't know if we've ever done a story on Hollywood Vampires.
1: No.
0: So
2: Vampires and Johnny Depp. Yeah. Sign me up.
0: That's pretty cool. Okay, thank you very much, Amanda. We are going to take a little bit of a break because we have to get ready for all the laughter that's going to ensue on the next segment when Aaron does his
1: joke of the day. Come on back.
3: 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OPM Radio.

0: Well, this is Fun with Amandevo and Aaron.
1: Yes.
2: Good day to be alive.
0: I was having a thought.
1: Oh, really?
0: Well, we were talking about things that just should not be team events. And I thought that this is a great example of something that should not be a team event, which is Aaron's joke of the day.
1: Oh.
0: No.
1: It's a solo thing.
2: Because I'm a professional and I'll take over from here.
0: That's right.
2: Right?
0: So just let him do his thing. And we'll just continue to sit back and just laugh at it. Okay. So I think that's a great idea. Let's have you tell your Monday, which is always supposed to be the, you know, the, we won't say the worst.
1: The low bar.
0: The low bar. Yeah.
2: But I'm going to change it up because this one's a gooder.
0: Oh, no. You're supposed to save those ones for Friday.
2: But it was so good.
0: We'll find out. Here it is. Here's Aaron and his joke of the day.
2: So this woman brings her pet duck to the vet because he was very sick one day and she was very afraid.
1: Yeah.
0: Good choice.
2: So she brings him to the vet. The vet lays him on the counter, listens to his heart, and says, "Yep, this duck is dead. Oh. That'll be $50.
1: She didn't know.
2: The lady says, "Wait, how do you know he's dead?"
1: Yeah.
2: The vet rolls his eyes and says, "Okay." He leaves and comes back with the lab. And the lab sniffs the duck and smells it, turns to the vet and shakes his head.
1: Aww.
2: The vet pat him on the head and thanks him. He leaves and then comes back with a black cat.
1: Oh.
2: The cat walks around the duck, takes a couple sniffs, looks at the vet, and shakes his head.
1: Yeah.
2: He punches a couple things into the computer and turns to the lady and says, "Yes, ma'am, the duck is dead. That'll be $2,000.
0: Oh.
2: She said, "I thought you said 50. The vet said, "Yes, that was before the lab reports and the cat scan.
0: Yeah. That's a cute one. That's a cute one. Okay.
1: Guys, that's a good start to the week.
0: I'd say that's going to be a good Monday one right there.
2: I peed my pants on Monday.
1: You do that often. I think we need to go to the doctor.
0: You're always peeing your pants. Yeah. Okay, guys, we're going to take a break. And when we get back, we are going to get into, well, some of the silly, foolish, stupid things that Dave does.
2: Guess who's here?
0: It's time for Dumb Dumb Dave next on Fun with Amandevo and Aaron. Oh,

0: After weeks of speculation, SB19 is revealed to join Beanie as the newest tourism ambassadors of the country. The Department of Tourism called the PPOP group a source of national pride and one of the country's finest representatives of Filipino culture in its announcement. The agency had earlier teased about tapping two PPOP groups as its newest ambassadors. Policemen seized a total of 4.1 million pesos worth of smuggled cigarettes in separate anti-smuggling operations in Cotabato and Sarangani provinces in Region 12 within just 2 days. Three individuals have died and one person is missing due to tropical storm Quiapo. One person died in Davao, while two others died in Sarangani. Quiapo has affected more than 285,000 individuals, with 10,405 people currently seeking shelter in 51 operational evacuation centers.
1: Another hour with the best Pinoy originals. Stop.

0: We're back, and I shouldn't sound as excited as I am sounding right
1: Why?
0: Now because this segment is all about how dumb I am.
2: It's the best part of my day.
0: All the dumb things I do. This is Fun with Am and Dave on Aaron, and this is Aaron's favorite segment, which is called
3: Dum-da-dum-dum. Dum-da-dum-dum, Dave.
0: But I don't think I would categorize it as me being dumb so much as just a coincidental situation that could have happened to anybody easily. So this is what happens. I'm working on my new computer, right? I got this new laptop.
1: Yeah.
0: And I'm all excited about working on it. I feel good. I have energy working on it now. I can get things done. And as I'm typing something out, I have to type an E in the word B, B-E.
1: Okay.
0: So I type out the E after I type the B, and it types out a C, not an E. So I'm going, that's interesting. Okay, so where is the E in relation to my fingers? Where is the C? Maybe I accidentally hit the C instead of the E. Well, let's try it again. I'm typing, type it out, hit the E. It's a C again. What is going on? This is strange. So I watch the key. You know how you watch the keyboard?
2: Yeah.
0: You type something wrong, so you actually like stare at the keyboard and make sure your finger hits it.
1: Yeah,
0: so I did that. I typed it out. It was a C again, not an E. I hit the E. I'm going, what is going on? Now I'm kind of like, oh my God, something's wrong with my new computer.
1: Right.
0: So I'm Googling and I'm trying to find out,
1: why,
0: like, how do you fix
1: happening?
0: The keyboard?
1: Yeah.
0: Why is it doing this? And then the one thing that Google didn't tell me is, just wipe that speck of dust off your computer.
1: And
2: really?
1: Chips again?
0: You'll see.
2: Are you serious?
0: You'll see it's actually an E, and it's just covering up that little line in the middle of the E.
1: Oh, God.
0: How long
1: did you spend on that?
0: I spent probably about 15 minutes trying to figure out what was wrong with my computer.
1: I think we should clean your glasses, too.
0: It was just a speck of dust that was making it look good.
2: I think we should get your name tag.
0: So here's the funny part about that. I tell Amanda that happened, and not 20 minutes later, I'm still typing, and I type a and then I sent her a picture because there was another speck of dust that made it look like an F.
2: Oh, goodness.
0: But I learned my lesson. Now I have experience. Now I have wisdom. So, yeah, that's what happens when you
1: stop eating in front of your laptop and spraying food on it.
0: It wasn't that. But, that was an interesting moment. So that's my story for Dumb Dumb Dave today. And we're going to take a little bit of a break. And when we get back, guess what? We're going to hand it over to Amanda, and she's going to have a little fun with us. So I'm not sure what she's doing. Oh, yeah, you're doing
1: movies.
0: Oh, you're doing movies.
1: Yeah.
0: So we're going to find out all about the movies that were released over the weekend next on Fun with Emma, Dave, and Aaron.

0: right, we're back. This is Fun with Am and Davo and Aaron.
1: Hello, my friends.
0: And we're going to have some fun here with Amanda. She's going to fill us in on some movie stuff. Ooh. So we got to watch Michael recently, yes, which was released quite a while ago, but we finally got to see it.
2: Loved it.
0: Just bawling. I was bawling like a baby. Like a baby. Loved it so much. But that was one of the movies that you got to talk about here. And, you know, when it came out, preview it. And now we're going to preview some more new ones. So why don't I hand it over to Amanda for the segment that we like to call
2: Mandatainment. All right, just as Dave said, we're going to talk about some movies that came out on the weekend, and we're going to get a little preview now of what we're going to talk about. So take a listen.
3: I hooked us up with an Airbnb.

0: man. This ain't no Airbnb. It's a B&E. This is a burglary. Man,
1: we split up. I'm going to be the first one to die.
0: Grandma, no!
2: Come down. There's someone here I want you to meet. It's alive.
3: I want to be just like you.
4: Take what they have, piece by piece, to make yourself whole.
5: We'll take everything you need to be real.
6: Well, that's dark.
7: Oh, that's
6: I don't really
7: spooky.
6: Like that.
7: That's scary.
6: That was a little creepy.
7: Okay. Yeah. What is that?
6: Okay. Well, that was Pinocchio Unstrung.
7: That was Pinocchio?
6: Yeah.
8: Strung out.
6: Yeah. It's rated R. It's a horror mystery, if you couldn't tell. Dark coming of age reimagining of Pinocchio.
8: This
6: unsettling tale follows the iconic puppet's disturbing journey towards becoming real. It stars Robert Englund and Richard Blake. Let's take another listen.
7: I don't want to be real, if that's it.
9: Who are you?
5: Name's Cricket. Your wood mother sent me to keep you on the right path. The world's full of rot you need to stop, like whoever is in that room.
9: Oh my God!
5: Piece by piece, we'll take what's left. Everything you need to be real.
8: Creeped right out.
6: That's different. Okay. Well, our next one is a little bit lighter. So maybe if you like something that's not so dark.
7: I'm traumatized right now.
6: It is called Haunted Heist. It stars Tiffany Haddish, Brett Gelman, and Andrew Batchelor. Four friends try to rob a house and discover it's haunted, but in a funny way. Let's take a listen.
10: I can't wait to kick it with my best friends again. I hooked us up with an Airbnb.
0: Man, this ain't no Airbnb. It's a B&E. This is a burglary.
11: It's valued at like $20 million. But who we stealing from? Probably some dead-ass white people who ain't been here in years.
7: Was that appropriate?
8: Oh, that is my kind of movie.
6: All right. Well, maybe this weekend we'll go camping.
8: That sounds fun.
7: Maybe we should have censored that whole thing.
6: Oh, yeah. Too late now. It's out there. And okay. So those are our movies that came out on the weekend. I'm not sure I really love them, but you know, it's summertime, so
7: hey,
6: I guess.
7: You know what?
8: Take it or leave it.
7: Somebody's listening who will love those movies.
8: Yeah,
7: so
8: go enjoy them.
6: Everyone else is looking at or watching Odyssey. So
7: yeah, that's right.
6: Anyway,
7: it is still doing really well, isn't it?
6: Yeah,
8: the great movie.
7: Okay, guys, we're gonna take a little. I'm traumatized now, so I need a little break here. We're gonna take a break, and when we get back, we are gonna do something that everybody looks forward to throughout the entire week. It's time for
12: One More Time, but with feeling.
7: Coming up next. Opie.

0: Hey, we're back with more fun with Amandevo and Aaron.
1: Yay, thanks for joining us.
0: Yeah, notice I was kind of singing that, Aaron?
1: Yeah. Sing talk.
0: You know why?
1: Why?
0: No, I'm not sing talk. She's sing talk. Not me. I was singing it because it's time for
2: One More Time, But With Feeling.
0: That's right. It's all about singing. So
1: it's going to be good.
0: Might as well start right off the top, right? I think Aaron is going to start today because he's got something joyful he wants to share. Actually, we all have something joyful we want to share today. So let's find out what the song is. But just a quick rundown on why we do this. Amanda and I, we woke up one morning and we just decided everything we were going to do was going to be in song. And we just started singing and it was like musical theater all morning long.
3: So good.
0: It was
1: every
0: so much fun.
3: So much joy.
0: So much fun. And so we decided to do it here for your joy as well.
1: How much fun.
0: Here we go. Let's start with Aaron's song. What's it all about?
1: Sunday.

0: slipped away.
1: Oh, well, that's
0: so much fun.
1: That's really
2: romantic, actually.
1: It is.
2: Yeah.
1: You know, it gives me a bit of a James Blunt kind of feel.
0: I was going to say, I kind of feel like James Blunt.
1: Well, you really sound, you really hit those notes.
0: I got some tune.
1: You hit those notes like James Blunt. It was
0: what
1: perfect.
0: A joke. Yeah.
1: Okay, well, guess what? We've also got some happy news coming from Amanda. Amanda, you've got a happy song. Let's hear you sing it.
2: Waited.

0: beautiful sight. I'm doing laundry for fun tonight.
1: Oh my goodness.
0: Whoa. Can't wait.
2: Somebody got a toy.
1: Is my underwear getting cleaned for fun tonight?
0: That stuff gets torched.
1: So mean.
3: Oh my goodness.
1: But I'm so happy for you that you got your new washer and dryer. And I know you're super happy too. In fact, how happy am I? Let's find out. Yes.

0: What did you hear before?
1: I want to rethink that.
0: I was in the middle of my song.
1: Yeah, that
2: you
1: was
2: enough. You deserved it.
1: Yeah.
0: Ow.
2: But that was pretty good, Dave.
1: Thanks for buying me a washer dryer.
0: Where's Jeffrey?
1: Yeah.
2: Oh, goodness.
1: You send him away.
0: Okay, right, fine. I got to take a little bit of a medical time out now. We're going to come back here and have some more fun on Fun with Am and Dave and Aaron. That's why it's in the name. We're doing random funny things to talk about next.
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0: 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This is Fun with Amandevo and Aaron.
1: A fresh start.
2: Well, halfway through. A little more than halfway through.
0: We are going to talk about some fun stuff here, including, you remember at the beginning of the show, we were talking about this, things that you should never, you know, do as a team.
2: Okay,
0: you know, it should never be a team event.
2: Yeah.
0: I say picking your nose.
2: Oh, yeah, that's true.
1: Shaving?
2: Wait a second here.
0: Actually, I was just thinking about it. I would pick your nose for you, my love, if you wanted me to.
2: Well, I would love you that much. I wouldn't want multiple people picking my nose.
0: You can use your right hand. I'll use my left hand, and we'll clean that nose together.
2: Golly, I'm
0: and what'd you say,
2: now.
0: Aaron? You said shaving your face?
1: Shaving your face should not be a team
0: sport. I don't know.
1: Sport.
0: I think we could all together shave your face there, Aaron.
1: I gotta go.
0: That would be fun.
1: I gotta leave.
0: I might accidentally shave off your eyebrows.
1: Oh, could you imagine?
2: Any personal grooming is usually like a solo sport, but also weighing yourself. I don't want anyone else involved.
0: Not even me. I'm not allowed to be in there while she's weighing herself.
2: That's right. You don't even know where the scale is.
0: And we go to the bathroom around each other, so that's saying something.
2: My line.
0: Okay, guys, we are going to now have a little bit more fun on some random funny things that we like to talk about, and we're going to talk about, we had this last week, famous last words. We got more famous last words.
2: Mm-hmm.
0: How about, I'll get a world record for this, huh?
2: That's a famous last word.
0: Sure you will. And then, Amanda, what do you got?
2: Don't worry, my parents are asleep.
1: Oh, yeah.
0: I have a story like that. I should share that with you someday. Okay, how about this next one, Aaron?
1: Let me just reach in and get your watch out of the printing press.
2: Famous last words.
0: Yeah. Oh. How about, don't worry, it's fireproof.
2: Famous last words.
0: Yeah. What about this next one, Amanda?
2: I'm making a citizen's arrest.
0: You're so proud of yourself, too. Okay, and then, Aaron, more famous last words?
1: So you're like a cannibal?
0: You didn't tell me about that in your profile. How about, which wire was I supposed to cut again? Was it the blue?
2: Which wire?
0: Famous last words. Okay, and Amanda?
2: MacGruber, don't worry. I saw this done on TV.
0: MacGruber! Look at that. Both of them
2: are MacGruber. I'm a TV doctor, yeah.
0: How about this next one here? More famous last words, Aaron?
1: Oh, look. There's an attachment to that email.
0: Oh, yes. That's famous last words. Yeah, yeah. Everything's being ripped off. All your money siphoned out.
2: Oh, no.
0: Okay, and then we finish it off. Last words for famous last words. Maybe this wasn't such a good idea.
2: Am I right?
0: Yeah. That's it. Okay, we're going to be back in just a bit. We've got some great news in the good news segment coming up next on Fun with Amandevo and Aaron.

0: this is fun with Em and Dave and Aaron.
1: Woo, we had fun today.
0: Oh, this is a good one. I love this show, and I love this segment because it's all about...
2: Kindly deeds done for free. Kindly deeds
3: done for free.
0: And that means I've got some great stories to share with everybody, including this one here. A 16-year-old in Illinois named Randy Gerlach saw a car in a ditch on his way to work earlier this month. And even though... other cars were just driving by.
1: Mm-hmm. Yeah.
0: He decided to stop, turned around, and went back to check it out.
4: Okay.
0: It turns out the female driver inside was unconscious.
4: Oh.
0: So he called 911. Emergency crews came out, and she's going to survive. But doctors later said that if Randy had arrived only 20 minutes later, the woman likely would not have made it.
1: Oh, wow.
0: Randy said his advice is go with your gut.
1: What a hero.
0: Yeah. How about this story here? Some people keep things because they think they're valuable heirlooms.
4: Yeah.
0: But a man in China was shocked to discover that his family's kitchen table was actually a kind of diploma issued in the Qing dynasty.
4: What?
1: Whoa.
0: He said, I never imagined that the table our family had used for decades was actually my great-great-grandfather's academic record.
4: Wow.
1: That is crazy.
0: It wasn't always a table. It was an honor board that was just repurposed at some point to be a table. That's crazy.
4: Yeah.
0: Number three, finally, scientists found a coral reef off the coast of Africa that everyone thought was dead.
4: Really?
0: And it turns out it's actually thriving with life.
4: Who knew?
0: That's the end of that story.
4: That
0: was a short one. But great. Good for you, Coral Reef. We are going to take a little bit of a break. When we get back, we, of course, have the trivia preview. Those are the questions we're going to ask on the trivia reveal tomorrow. So stick around, find out what they are, and get your own answers. Quit stealing mine. Okay, we'll be back in just a little bit. Yeah.

0: Hey, everybody, this is Fun with Am and Dave and Aaron, and guess what? On the show tomorrow, we got three questions we need to ask in the trivia reveal.
1: Let's do it.
0: Let's preview what those questions are right now. What is it, Amanda?
1: All right, number one, the average woman will have just over 100 of these in her lifetime. What are they?
0: And number two, a recent survey found most women own about 65 of these. What are those?
2: And finally, number three, 40% of women surveyed said they do this at least four times a month. What is it?
0: And those are the three questions that we're going to be asking on tomorrow's show.
1: I already know my answers.
2: I got my ideas.
1: I sure do.
0: You are good. Yeah. You are good. Okay, well, you might have to think a little bit about what your answers are going to be, but you can play along with us on Tuesday's show. This is Fun with Am and Dave and Aaron. We'll see you tomorrow.
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0: After weeks of speculation, SB19 is revealed to join Beanie as the newest tourism ambassadors of the country. The Department of Tourism called the PPOP group a source of national pride and one of the country's finest representatives of Filipino culture in its announcement. The agency had earlier teased about tapping two PPOP groups as its newest ambassadors. Policemen seized a total of 4.1 million pesos worth of smuggled cigarettes in separate anti-smuggling operations in Cotabato and Sarangani provinces in Region 12 within just 2 days. Three individuals have died and one person is missing due to tropical storm Quiapo. One person died in Davao, while two others died in Sarangani. Quiapo has affected more than 285,000 individuals, with 10,405 people currently seeking shelter in 51 operational evacuation centers.
1: Pinoy Pop and Originals.
2: Another hour with the best Pinoy Originals. Start

0: After weeks of speculation, SB19 is revealed to join Beanie as the newest tourism ambassadors of the country. The Department of Tourism called the PPOP group a source of national pride and one of the country's finest representatives of Filipino culture in its announcement. The agency had earlier teased about tapping two PPOP groups as its newest ambassadors. Policemen seized a total of 4.1 million pesos worth of smuggled cigarettes in separate anti-smuggling operations in Cotabato and Sarangani provinces in Region 12 within just 2 days. Three individuals have died and one person is missing due to tropical storm Quiapo. One person died in Davao, while two others died in Sarangani. Quiapo has affected more than 285,000 individuals, with 10,405 people currently seeking shelter in 51 operational evacuation centers.
1: Pinoy Pop and Originals.
2: 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Start

0: After weeks of speculation, SB19 is revealed to join Beanie as the newest tourism ambassadors of the country. The Department of Tourism called the PPOP group a source of national pride and one of the country's finest representatives of Filipino culture in its announcement. The agency had earlier teased about tapping two PPOP groups as its newest ambassadors. Policemen seized a total of 4.1 million pesos worth of smuggled cigarettes in separate anti-smuggling operations in Cotabato and Sarangani provinces in Region 12 within just 2 days. Three individuals have died and one person is missing due to tropical storm Quiapo. One person died in Davao, while two others died in Sarangani. Quiapo has affected more than 285,000 individuals, with 10,405 people currently seeking shelter in 51 operational evacuation centers.
1: Pinoy Pop and Originals.
2: 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Start

0: After weeks of speculation, SB19 is revealed to join Beanie as the newest tourism ambassadors of the country. The Department of Tourism called the PPOP group a source of national pride and one of the country's finest representatives of Filipino culture in its announcement. The agency had earlier teased about tapping two PPOP groups as its newest ambassadors. Policemen seized a total of 4.1 million pesos worth of smuggled cigarettes in separate anti-smuggling operations in Cotabato and Sarangani provinces in Region 12 within just 2 days. Three individuals have died and one person is missing due to tropical storm Quiapo. One person died in Davao, while two others died in Sarangani. Quiapo has affected more than 285,000 individuals, with 10,405 people currently seeking shelter in 51 operational evacuation centers.
1: Pinoy Pop and Originals.
2: 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Start

0: It's Tuesday. My beautiful bride over here on my side. Hello, Heidi. How are you?
1: Hello. I'm good. How are you?
0: I forgot how I say that.
1: I could tell.
0: Here's the thing. It's funny. If I say things differently, then I'll get a message from somebody. They'll be like, hey, you messed up the program today. You said this wrong. I'm like, ah, see, I don't even know that there's rules. I just say stuff, and every once in a while, it's all kind of the same. So anyway, I'm excited for today. We got your dad coming in. He always cracks me up.
1: I love my dad
0: so
1: much.
0: Yeah, Tuesdays with Charlie coming up here in a little while. So excited to have him in the studio with us. Also, a lot of other fun stuff to get to. Thanks for listening to the John and Heidi Show on a Tuesday.

0: Now, today's reason to party. Here's my beautiful bride, Heidi Small. What do you have over there, Heidi?
1: Today's milk chocolate day.
0: Oh, yummy.
1: I love chocolate.
0: I do too.
1: Love chocolate. I love dark chocolate, milk chocolate.
0: I'm
1: not a huge white chocolate fan.
0: Oh, I like that. I like it all. I like milk chocolate and then white chocolate and then dark chocolate. It's my least favorite, but I still like it.
1: But anyways, I sent you 11 milk chocolate cocktails that will rock your world.
0: Well, I am ready for my world to be rocked, and I have
1: you
0: a link.
1: You like chocolate cocktails, so I think everything on this list you would love.
0: Well, there you go. I've got a link to that drink, all of them, in the show notes for today at johnandheidishow.com.
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Okay. Have you ever wondered what God looks like? Only to realize that you see it every time you look at your favorite person. Now, if this is your thing, I want everyone to sing this as loud as they can. Game. 3x energy. Come on. 1, 2.

0: Now, surveys and studies and such, most people know sitting too much is not great for your health. But according to a new study, it's not just how long you sit every day. It's how long you stay seated. Wait a minute. What? Isn't that the same thing? A study of more than 91,000 people found that sitting for 30 minutes or more at a time was linked to a higher risk of dying from cancer.
1: Cancer?
0: Yeah. But breaking up those long stretches, even with light activity like a short walk or folding laundry, was associated with a lower risk. Researchers say regular movement breaks may benefit almost everybody, regardless of body weight or fitness level. I have no idea why that would be.
1: How on earth does cancer fit into that?
0: I don't know. But you know what? It's like every time you're not feeling good, you go online, you're like, oh, I got these symptoms. What is it? Oh, it's cancer. I'm like, wait a minute. I thought it was a hangnail. All right. Surveys and studies and such on the John and Heidi Show. You.

0: Now, big screen, little screen, The Batman Part 2 has been delayed yet again, Heidi. This time, the new release date comes with a reveal for fans. A first look at Robert Pattinson's back in the bat suit. Okay. Oh, him back in, not just his back. Okay, I was like, that seems weird. I think I read that wrong. Anyway, it's expected to hit theaters July of next year now. And 50 years after Sylvester Stallone kickstarted his own career with a little movie called Rocky, there's now a young man, Anthony Appatino. I don't know if I'm saying that right. He's going to be playing Sylvester Stallone.
1: I cannot wait to
0: Rocky.
1: See this. That trailer looks amazing.
0: The movie is coming out soon. It's called I Play Rocky, and it's supposed to hit theaters in November, and I will be there. And Kevin Bacon is finally unleashing his alter ego. Footloose actor shared a video of himself participating in a popular social media trend. As he put it, preparing for what Netflix does when Netflix does a documentary on my true identity. So... there's this thing. All these people are doing this. Hey, I'm preparing for my Netflix documentary. And most of them, there is no such thing. But his is, my name is Ethan Hawke. So that's who he says he is. So
1: whatever.
0: Anyway, that's one of his co-stars from a movie. I've got a link to all that silliness in the show notes for today at johnandheidishow.com.

After weeks of speculation, SB19 is revealed to join Beanie as the newest tourism ambassadors of the country. The Department of Tourism called the PPOP group a source of national pride and one of the country's finest representatives of Filipino culture in its announcement. The agency had earlier teased about tapping two PPOP groups as its newest ambassadors. Policemen seized a total of 4.1 million pesos worth of smuggled cigarettes in separate anti-smuggling operations in Cotabato and Sarangani provinces in Region 12 within just 2 days. Three individuals have died and one person is missing due to tropical storm Quiapo. One person died in Davao, while two others died in Sarangani. Quiapo has affected more than 285,000 individuals, with 10,000